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1: hello,
0: yeah, for a juniper.
1: A poor juniper,
0: a caraman gani,
1: and the fancy
0: a jolly faces.
1: A poor mistake. Amen. Well, legany medic boy for me for work, when a medic walk for four, we take a week, man, which is the manager. What he week, whether my pa, my other barrio, if he are your skill. No pa, and he gets a quiz to mother terror. I still look in it, a car and papa, a meal gate, a bar on tail. Lampa Jogi Kitchene, Eroma Papa, singing yet to switch mother town. A toro singing yet to switch manager. Waraka, a theater, the mother to speak and up on the air dive young for this. Me speak about the same. So far, a fool if any guapa, a guapa, see you with paradise. Medic guapa family, getting medic glory to the woman. Why can't do it in my garbage? I don't know how to be looking today for me, which yet not a jarry. A boy, a mere day, a mere path, first and a bone, a lagging about one, about what, about in my lane.
0: Amen.
1: Amen.
0: Amen. Man, we may, I'm mere me the data.
1: Me, I think I'm a part of the latter.
0: I think I'm a lot.
1: Today, I'm more to die when my Jesus say, you know.
2: I'm going to go to the house.
0: Hello, Speak FM.
2: Yes, hello.
0: Yes, I for you, man. Gani.
2: I for you, man. Dennis Island.
0: Dennis Key Island.
2: Yes.
0: It's your name, that Dennis.
2: It's your mother.
0: I for you. Manway, man.
2: One come down, why did you not come? I know that very much when you're doing it.
0: I know that very much when you're doing it, Dennis.
2: Yes.
0: Junior, you know when you're doing it, Tilly.
2: For you, man. It's right.
0: Kakari.
2: Yes.
0: Manway, man.
2: I am Victory.
0: Victory. My report to Joseph Okidi.
2: Okidi.
0: Okay.
2: Yes, I'm already in the family.
0: Okay.
2: I'm already all the space staff the family with you. I'm already one come the family. I'm already executive for one come away the family with you.
0: Okay.
2: You don't, I'm already the query way. The family again. Then last but not least, tomorrow, Madame Mamela Kilotino.
0: Okay.
2: A foyer.
0: And a foyer. Foyer to try, ba?
2: Amen.
0: All right.

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1: 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So then we win your car papa and again. Kime Ario until I phone me gang kwan. 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But until I phone. Amen.
0: Amen.
1: Check it a man or mere wa jol and sister Lucy Rom waji wa ni wakwacha. Amen.
3: Amen. Ipak Yesu Kristo.
0: Amen.
3: My name is Lucia Diero.
1: I'm ya Lucia Diero.
3: I'm a pastor in Jesus the Healer.
1: Atila kwato Jesus the Healer.
3: And also in Jesus the Healer, I have been given to be the administrator.
1: Ake Jesus Healer ana ticha la do kanisa bana administrator.
3: So today we are going to share the word of God together. And I know we are going to be blessed. It is still my first time. But with God, everything is possible. And I believe the same way he uses my pastor. It's the same way he's going to use me. Hallelujah.
1: Amen.
3: Without wasting time, let us pray. Father, in the name of Jesus, we want to thank you so much for this great morning that you have brought us in this studio.
1: We
3: want to thank you for your word, For your word lives.
1: And
3: it is forever.
1: May
3: you come and touch the heart of your people.
1: Who
3: are listening to your word.
1: May
3: they take it, God.
1: Let
3: it have a fruit in their life.
1: And
3: as we share, King of Glory. Lord, let them be blessed.
1: As
3: I too go to share. Father, let your presence be with us.
1: We thank
3: you, Holy Spirit.
1: In the
3: name of Jesus, I pray.
1: Amen.
3: Amen.
1: Amen.
3: Praise the living God.
1: Amen.
3: Today we are going to share a small portion of the Word of God. Our topic today is going to be walking in sincerity of faith. Praise the living God. Sincerity in faith.
1: I
3: know many people have heard about it. And they have shared very many times.
1: But
3: the way they have spoken
1: might
3: not be the way God is going to use me
1: today.
3: Hallelujah.
1: Amen.
3: Sincerity of faith. It's more than claiming to believe in God. It is a genuine, wholehearted relationship with Him. That is reflected in our thoughts. And in our words. And also in our action. God is not only interested in outward appearance, but in the condition of our hearts. A sincere faith is authentic and steadfast and motivated by love rather than by selfish ambition and desire to impress others. Praise the living God. When we are talking about sincerity, people must know that God needs a sincere heart. God needs a faithful heart. Someone who has surrendered fully and walks in truth. And each and every time that person minds of others, not only to himself, you don't look at yourself as you're the only person who needs everything, but you also look at your friends who are also walking in Christ, that they also need the same thing that you need, and you keep caring for them. And above all,
1: Makaru duju,
3: walking in truth,
1: my warrior da,
3: telling people the truth,
1: da,
3: serving God in the truth,
1: da,
3: wherever you are,
1: kamoy kenetie,
3: you speak the truth
1: da,
3: in your businesses,
1: asarani,
3: you work in the truth
1: da,
3: in your workplaces,
1: gang tichi,
3: you speak the truth
1: da,
3: at home,
1: gang,
3: even to your children,
1: tini,
3: even to your husband. Even to your wife, you make sure that there is truth in you. There is no lies in everything that you're going to do. That is what we call a sincere faith, of which I have seen today. All the born again, the non-born again, whosoever we are, people have left the truth of God. They are not moving in the same righteousness. People have taken lies as a normal thing. It is usual. Doesn't bother them. They even think there is no punishment for it. God is not going to judge them. They are just going to walk freely. That is why why
1: en gino mio
3: today we have lost the meaning of being born again
1: mio tin tien lok me lare don konye pe
3: because we don't fear God anymore
1: pien non pe walu olo ba
3: now we find that in our businesses
1: you know why biasara wa
3: people are now liars
1: dan dog lu gopa
3: they even increase prices
1: while willing no ge mere ola
3: tai without mining
1: not ma par peke
3: they even know very well
1: neo ma be
3: that this thing should be sold maybe in 5,000
1: gimomo mi richard chala liba beach
3: but when they look at you
1: ka ginen kirini binu
3: kere they see that you're somehow capable
1: inen chala oloto ken mo
3: more than that amount
1: giguli well makar ene
3: increase for you the price
1: gimere well ho
3: that one
1: eno neba
3: it is not showing sincerity in us
1: eni penyura damati iwa
3: in our workplaces
1: igang tijwa
3: people are lying against their friends
1: dan gelogo gobe kom lo wele
3: they are never sincere
1: dan peloga da
3: in anything
1: gino mo ke ken
3: even in the courts
1: why gang court
3: you find people lying against their friends
1: dan kilome chugi cha den gobe kom lo wele
3: there are many people who are suffering in prison
1: joma dung tika demo chana in jela
3: because of lies
1: peloga go papa
3: they accuse you over nothing and they even bring a lot of confirmations which are not true and you are making someone to suffer in a prison even when you are born again you'll find that they are still telling lies we are never sincere but today God has spoken into my heart that we should really share about it and we should listen to the word of God praise the living God a sincere faith has to be a primary goal in our lives and of all the gifts used to pass to the future generation. A sincere faith is one of the greatest things that we should give to our generations to come. To our children. We have to teach our children how to speak the truth in every condition. When a child has done something wrong, let the child speak the truth. If you as a wife
1: have
3: also committed a crime, let's learn to accept and speak the truth so that the meaning of salvation can come out. There is no fruit that we are bearing today simply because of our mouth which cannot speak the truth. We are increasing problems each and every day because we don't speak the truth. The Bible tells us in the book of 2 Timothy chapter 1 verse 5 it will talk about that. Let's first read there. Amen. Second Timothy. Chapter 1. Verse
1: 5. Apo ikom niyeni magoba peye.
3: Amen.
1: Mayam kong ukwan beru bot dani loi. Ki bon meni yeniki. Ma angyo ati mape akala kala ni iti ni ti boribene.
3: Amen.
1: Amen.
3: Praise the living God.
1: Keep back, Rod Makwa.
3: That I believe
1: why, yeah.
3: That the truth
1: ni ada.
3: That has been in you Mother.
1: Mano berbo danini.
3: It is also in you.
1: Beneti kumi.
3: Praise the living God.
1: Kipakwa na kwa.
3: What does it mean?
1: Then look at nengo.
3: That as for us parents,
1: ni machalo one lunyo.
3: We have a role.
1: Watiki dog teach.
3: To give the truth to our children.
1: Mewe holotien wange
3: aga. That as they also grow up.
1: We kaki dog.
3: They also grow up in that truth.
1: Budon ya da.
3: Paul was telling us.
1: Paul tete wakani.
3: That he has seen.
1: Ni eni nem.
3: That sincere faith.
1: Inem ni.
3: That had been in the mother as also
1: and
3: been transmitted to the child. So for us today, we need also to do the same. Let what is in us be seen in the children. The reason why our children are also growing astray, it is because as parents, we are not showing for them that good example. We are also lying. We are not following the right thing. We are always committing crimes. We are sinning. Each and every time. Even in the church. You still find this happening. Then how do you think your children should be? Because you have not shown for them the truth. Your grandchildren are growing and they will take the same way because you have not shown for them that truth. Everything starts from parents. So as parents, we have a very big role to play in the life of the generation to come. Let's learn to speak the truth in everything that we do. If we want our children to have a right life, sometimes our children are beating us because we are not walking rightly. We are also lying to them each and every time. Praise the living God. So we need to take this in our hearts and we begin to walk by the truth of God. So that the meaning of salvation can be seen in us, can be seen in this generation, can be seen in the next generation to come. The reason why we are not seeing the power of God, we are not seeing the miracles, it is because as parents we have left the truth. Praise the living God. And when we look at the opposite of sincerity, what is it? Praise the living God. The opposite of sincerity, it is hypocrisy, which means an actor. A pretender. One who puts on a mask. So each and every time, that is how we are. When you look at a person, you may think that person is good, but it is only the face from outside that is looking good. But from inside, that person is a different person. I can compare it like when we are in the church. You see that each and every person is holy. People are humble. The way they praise God, they just say this person is going to heaven right now. The way he is speaking at that time, you can just say for sure this is a true born again person. But when you look at this person from home, from his or her own workplaces, it is a different person. That means you're putting on a mask when you're in the church. That is not the true you. That is not really what you are. Because what you do from outside doesn't reflect what you are in the church. So as born again, we have been put there
1: wani kerwa kunu
3: so that we don't cover ourselves
1: we kwampe wa ume wa bo na

0: What sincerity can do.
1: Praise
0: a living God.
1: Praise
0: a living God. So to be
1: sincere.
0: Hallelujah.
1: Amen.
0: It is very important to us.
1: The
0: way you sing.
1: The
0: way you sing
1: in
0: the church
1: should
0: be exactly who you
1: are.
0: Hallelujah.
1: Your
0: behavior at home
1: should
0: show for us
1: who you
0: are. If you're a good neighbor,
1: be
0: a good neighbor inside and outside.
1: If
0: you're bad,
1: it's
0: better you even show us
1: that
0: you are bad
1: so
0: that we can also pray for you.
1: Because
0: I may think you are okay
1: when
0: you are even not. When you also need prayers. Praise the living God. Hallelujah.
1: Amen.
0: What is sincerity?
1: Number
0: one.
1: Magic.
0: Sincerity
1: Adaba.
0: Is being transparent,
1: being
0: open and honest
1: to
0: people.
1: In
0: other words,
1: Doctor,
0: what you see is what you get.
1: There
0: is no pretense or putting on a mask.
1: Praise
0: the living God. That is who a sincere person is.
1: That
0: person is very transparent.
1: Cannot
0: hide anything.
1: He's
0: never pretending.
1: He
0: shows for us truly who he is. Especially when you go to a counseling session,
1: the
0: person who is going to share the problem,
1: you
0: even just see how that person is open to you
1: to
0: share even that ugly idea
1: that
0: he has. That is a sincere passion.
1: And
0: what about you as a counselor?
1: You should also
0: be a sincere person.
1: Speak
0: to that person openly.
1: Looking at
0: if the person has also committed something wrong,
1: you have
0: to be sincere to correct that person in love.
1: That is
0: being transparent.
1: And
0: that is what God needs from us.
1: To be
0: sincere.
1: To
0: be open.
1: Hallelujah.
0: Hallelujah. Praise the living God.
1: Yes,
0: don't put on an old skin.
1: New one.
0: Praise the living God.
1: Amen.
0: Let's read 2 Corinthians chapter 2, chapter
1: 4. Corinthians verse 2. Rio Angwen. Jo Corinthians chapter 2. Verse what?
0: 2 Corinthians chapter 4 verse 2.
1: For to one kinman, one dong wadak kiti juju melewit, magitiu imong, dok bene watiru kwero tit me bwolo wara, kinyobo lok paloba. 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
0: Amen. Praise the living God. As children of God,
1: let's
0: not confuse people.
1: We
0: should not confuse people.
1: We
0: have to be sincere.
1: The
0: Bible is telling us
1: that
0: we don't want lies.
1: We
0: have to be sincere in our
1: life. You
0: speak the truth. Be sincere in everything that you do.
1: Because
0: when you lie,
1: you
0: are causing more problems.
1: You are
0: killing people.
1: Because
0: you are never truthful
1: in
0: your life.
1: You
0: are ever deceiving.
1: You
0: are lying.
1: That
0: is what God is really rebuking us
1: from.
0: So we should learn really
1: to
0: be sincere in our
1: life.
0: Praise the living God.

0: It is not good to lie.
1: If
0: someone lied to
1: you,
0: how do you feel? How do you feel? The way you feel in your heart. That is what you should also think. That your friend is also feeling the same. You're lying against your friend.
1: And
0: shaming your friend. Praise the living God. That one is not being born again. Not being a servant of God. If we are doing that, then we are acting. Because most of us are servants. We are pastors. Ministers. Bishops. We preach the gospel. In the church. Some even come up to the radio stations.
1: You're
0: preaching to nations.
1: But
0: when you are outside, we are a different people. We are not sincere. In our families, we are liars. In our workplaces, everyone knows us as being bad. What are you doing in the house of God? Praise the living God. It is not right. What is Jeremiah telling us? Chapter 17, verse 9.
1: Jeremiah para biro tinga bungwen wajenengo. Jeremiah para bungwen para biro 9. 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
0: Amen. Praise the living God.
1: Amen.
0: That is what the Bible is saying.
1: Man, Bible,
0: that what is in our heart?
1: Gin,
0: no one knows.
1: We
0: cannot see it.
1: Penem,
0: it's only you
1: in Kena,
0: who knows what you are doing.
1: Inyew, gine,
0: and the good part of it,
1: ma be, na,
0: you can't lie to God.
1: Iberon,
0: he sees you.
1: Inini,
0: he knows you very well.
1: Nyeyati.
0: The second person
1: Mario.
0: Is you yourself.
1: Eno, in Kena.
0: You always deceive yourself. Praise the living God. And yet you even know that what you are doing is not right. It is not truthful. And when you go back also, you begin to reflect it. See the way I have been lying. I have won with my lies. I could not expose myself. To do it like that. But at least two people knows that you were lying. Praise the living God. So children of God, lies is not good. Let's be sincere. In everything that we do. The second thing about sincerity is a sincere faith.
1: Don't be ye matimati.
0: Is having a pure motive.
1: No ben again magom my mir eltim tati.
0: Praise the living God.
1: Ayo.
0: Has a pure motive.
1: No, give my entire gomne.
0: In whatever you are going to do,
1: give my can be charitable.
0: Is it pure?
1: Timonati.
0: Is it holy?
1: Timaleng.
0: Is it good?
1: Be mono.
0: A metal without alloy.
1: Don't care and don't you know my picky carriage.
0: It is unmixed.
1: Nope, gin any perwate pe moro.
0: That is who we should be.
1: Our
0: dealing with people should be pure.
1: There
0: is nothing that we should mix
1: there.
0: Have a good motive for your friends. Praise the living God. Sometimes I have seen this in the church. Some people, when they are going to preach, they have different motives. What they are going to share, someone can say, today God has spoken into my heart. Hey, I dreamt about this word. God is good. God is going to share with you today, let's be attentive. And yet from your heart, you first sat down somewhere and said, this person, today I am going for him. I am going to preach today, knowing that I'm talking about this person.
1: Is
0: that a motive of preaching? Praise the living God. Are we supposed to go and preach our friends? Are we supposed to go and expose our friends before the fellow? That one is not being sincere. You are lying to God. You are lying to the people whom you are going to preach to. They may think that that's the word of God. And yet that is the word that has come from your heart. You have a selfish motive. You've just come to attack somebody. That one is not a sincere faith. It is mixed up with your own motive. It is not the ways of God. Praise the living God. So as we are going to churches today, please evaluate yourself before you stand up before the people. If you have that motive today, ask God to forgive you. And it's better you go back to your administrators or your pastors and say, I am not ready to preach today. Praise the living God.
1: Amen.
0: Because your motive is not right. You just want to go and attack people of God, which is not the way we should do. Our sincere faith should have a pure motive. This one is also there in our community. Find that when someone wants to request for something, the motive is going to be different. The person can come to you and say, brother, please help me. I have an emergency. Help me with this money. I want to use it for hospital bills. I want to use it for school fees. And yet in his heart, the person wants to use the money for a different thing. Might not even be useful. For example, with our youth, they can even go and lie to their parents. Daddy, they have sent us away from school because of school fees. Because of requirements. So they need 10,000. They need 100,000. They need 50,000. Because your parents' minds about your education, they will give you that money. Then you go back to your friends. I have made it. So let's go and use this money. Praise the living God. Our motive today has changed completely. People are not sincere. They are not faithful at all. Praise the living God. So we need to change. We need to change completely. The third thing that I want to talk about, sincerity, is that sincerity can stand the Lord's testing. Praise the living God.
1: Amen.
0: Speaking the truth can make you stand before the Lord. Praise the living God. This one now majorly. Those to us, the business people. Do we really pass the test that God gives us in our businesses? Hallelujah.
1: Amen.
0: Because when we are sincere, God blesses us. But when you always lie, how do you think you can prosper? God is not in it. God is not working with you. You're doing things your own way. Hallelujah.
1: Amen.
0: Someone has asked you to supply in 2 days.
1: One
0: person will tell you, yes, I am bringing it.
1: You
0: will appear after 2 weeks.
1: One
0: will tell you something else. And you see ABCD has
1: happened.
0: And yet the person wants to gather your money. He also wants to get for the other one. He also wants to get the other one. Praise the living God. And now he is dodging them with a lot of lies. That one God will never bless you. It's better you have one customer. Praise the living God. Of which God is in need. And will bless you. Our business people. We have also to change. If we want God to help us. Hallelujah. People are not sincere. If I may ask. If really we are sincere, if some group of people organize a party for children, and they say this time we want to sponsor children's party, but we need the age limit of 10 downward for free. Now, what if your child is just 2 days past 10? What are you going to do? So you'll find most of us will just say, only 2 days.
1: You're
0: still 10. Let's go. Even when the child is 11, you can still say you're 10. And today, the way we reduce our ages, praise the living God. We are not sincere. And we should know that those small things counts a lot before God. All sin are sin. Praise the living God. All sins, they are the same. Whether you've killed or you've only said a mean,
1: that you're a fool.
0: You're stupid.
1: I mean, mother,
0: you're a fool. It is just the same.
1: When don't ball
0: as killing.
1: When drama
0: it's the same.
1: When pedak
0: witchcraft.
1: There
0: is no sin which is small before God.
1: Petty ball ma wa end up ball.
0: So we have to know that.
1: Mirwange meno.
0: And we need to walk in the truth.
1: Praise
0: the living God. What do you think God will do on that day? The judgment day. Do we think that God is going to say, for you, you've only said someone is a fool? This one has killed. Let him be in this line. For you, you come into this line. It is not there. We shall only have 2 lines. Sinners.
1: Line palo balo.
0: Righteous.
1: Ki line pa joma kipga te.
0: That is all.
1: Line ario tumo.
0: So whether small or big.
1: Kono deep nyo tiri ba.
0: You'll either be in front or the last.
1: Uromo bere nyim nyo ibi chuang it.
0: But in that same line.
1: One when reha
0: che. Praise the living God.
1: Amen.
0: So we need to think about that. Let's learn to be sincere. Every small thing that we do. In all our actions. In all our thoughts, in everything that we do, we must be sincere. Praise the living God. Hallelujah.
1: Amen.
0: And the last one, sincerity includes having no hidden or rotten agenda. Praise the living God.
1: Amen.
0: Let's look at 2 Corinthians 2.
1: Corinthians 2.
0: chapter 2, verse 17.
1: Kolinti ma rio, chua na rio, tinga di.
0: 17.
1: Apara bero kwane kin man. 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
0: Praise the living God.
1: Kipak rota yeso.
0: We preach when our heart is holy.
1: What do you look paloba kichwin mati?
0: Hallelujah.
1: Kipak rota.
0: That is how pastors should behave.
1: La kwar merbetu meno.
0: Our servants of God.
1: Lutich paloba merbetu meno.
0: They should not be rotten.
1: Peko itopo menene la kwa. Maki iye kujadom
0: kudeka. Then outside you bring a very nice cover.
1: Kiwa okane ne kujime ini o nene monya madam.
0: You're a business person.
1: In la tembi asara.
0: Don't put small beans or small ginners from inside. Then you bring the good ones on top.
1: Someone
0: just come and say, I have found the right thing. One day I was coming from the village. And we wanted to buy mangoes along the road.
1: Then
0: my sister went to buy. So when she was coming back, she was grumbling so much. Then I asked, what is the problem? She just told me, you look at this mango. I thought it was good as I was seeing.
1: And
0: now from down, this is not a mango for today. And they are not even big.
1: The
0: small ones. Praise the living God. We are rotten. We are not good. So when we are sailing, we only put the bad things from down. Then on top, we now bring those good ones.
1: Mm-hmm.
0: One day I went to buy meat. I promise not to go to that area again. You can't even point and say, I want this one. But when they are now chopping, you don't know the karata that is done from there.
1: Uh-huh.
0: These people will chop.
1: They'll
0: put that good one down, they'll bring for you the rotten one and then pack for you in the cavera.
1: Praise
0: the living God. Are we really sincere in whatever we are doing in our businesses, in our workplaces? Please, let's stop punishing people. Someone who has come to buy needs a good thing. And you've given them a choice to choose. Why don't you allow the person get what he is paying for? Now you are giving a bad one to that person. Yet he has paid for a good one. Praise the living God.
1: Amen.
0: That one is not how we should do things. Let's be good people. Let's show good example to the coming generation. Our children are spoiled because we are not showing for them the right way. Because we are not telling them the truth. We are allowing them to continue in that wrong way. Praise the living God. So we need to check on ourselves. So in these verses,
1: we
0: find that Apostle Paul explains that he and his fellow ministers do not preach God's messages for personal gain. Instead, they proclaim the gospel of Christ.
1: So
0: let us not have that selfish ambition in us.
1: Let's
0: mind of others. Mind of their health. Because you are giving a spoiled food to that person. Because he has already bought. And that person really, he or she is in need of that food. We'll go and eat. Afterward, we'll begin to complain of the stomach. Praise the living God. You have caused a problem to that person. Because you have not been sincere. You have not been good to that person. So let us really be sincere. Paul has already given for us that example. So can we be Paul of today? Preaching the true gospel. Not mixing the word of God with our own words. Let's be honest. Let's be truthful. Praise the living God. Thank you so much. Let me give this time to my pastor. Also to speak something.
1: Amen.
0: Hallelujah.
1: Ini mi ochante. Chingaru mone chati gim mapeti mati. Amen. 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
0: Amen.
1: Gim binu pien ki binu kitiki gen.
0: Yes.
1: They are back proof on us. Nenawe. Gen money tima u kerikum one. 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
1: 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What now with Jimmy Maggie? What Lucy go what now with Jimmy Maggie? 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And Vincent, what number now? Quickly.
4: A Jimmy Maggie to end. 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
0: Amen. 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
8: 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When you are looking to make a wang kilum with a wang or make a wang or kill a pair of any wang. He knows it can gang no man or better going any. Lady Kuma, Imotor Kuma, young Maro Guampa down, Murukuma, and any wang or fair thing that you had been to my carry any. 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
1: Yes.
8: Ati kalau pun mama.
1: Apa yang?
8: Yang khusus live nak kaki district online.
1: Okay.
8: Eh, from the street of London. to city preaching and selling mandati.
0: Yes, man. Yes, you can say that again.
8: From the city of London. Imagine London City.
0: Poi matay achilam mandasi pa messenger made ba okela wachilis mand ma bill ki ken
9: heaven bread yes crystal yo mena
0: and do go for peer da ye wano ngatu keneti line no speaker fam
8: no
0: yo ke kon wide one on radio ba
8: okay
0: wa for you choni choni ngo
8: a for you mane si lo ke ya ke na ki pe chobo
0: yes
8: at the medical drug for Rio and Neo, the Pale Botna, Parna Kilamino, Tamma Chin for you for what you supposed to.
0: Yes.
8: Anna, we know Point Pala, me and what an enemy. You had the daily town or one lock no boil of Tan. Tan away in the point of the man, what an only point of the man, that family colonel who will over Kitko go more than you get. Then I see a guy in now.
0: Okay, next shallow Hagamo Chima Cheldon Kikenba, Chawa Nedong Petia Bedobaya Tutua Lawin Radio.
9: Yes.
0: Hello, Speaker FM.
10: Hello.
0: Yes.
10: Choni.
0: Choma Bay, yin koni choni ngo?
10: Ama Choma Bay.
0: Mano tu loki nga kikwene?
10: Brian Patel.
0: Yes, Brian. Okay.
10: Yeah,
0: I think they are loud. All right. Mm.
10: Yeah, okay.
0: I yell a more per coni messenger be lock my in watch kit and tear watch you get any. All right. Messenger, Neno Chawa Nebedong to Chero, we have made the Chima Gekit, we're making round figure Dana Beach. Hello, Speaker FM. Oh. Hello.
11: Hello, messenger.
0: Yes.
11: Okay, I'm Samuel.
0: Samuel. Samuel, again, ki ya dak.
9: Okay.
0: Yes, Samuel.
11: I'm a bit of following preaching them for almost 1 month. We need to get my mega theater to the telecommand. We get my mega nature of beautiful in the phone bar.
0: Mm.
11: preaching mogo madam ni merdo e peda kenes yo enemy nyo kitisbe ka poi we ni yo enemies are so many.
1: Okay. 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
1: 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Sometimes whining too much of something is dangerous. 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
1: Message jatia miyika dake hachel kiken, summarizing jami weng. 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
9: Yes, okay. You know, kabi briefing matitira titira in English.
1: But only
9: way,
1: 1 minute.
9: You know, my brothers and sisters, I know some of you always actually approach me and call me that I should be actually teaching in English too. But don't worry, you know, we are all one because this is a local area. They need to understand the teaching properly. So if you want to follow me, just come and, you know, record what is actually being recorded in English. This version is also there. Come on, about Omega Nakiru Megana. Wafoy, Wono, Walego. Bear while I change my twirl, Jabana, and you want to wear a twirl and a deal with Fuip, Mamma, Yinimar, Quay, Wara, Wakam, Migi, Rom, Lubuni, Kitmanotino, Nitika, when you look, Ben Lok, Tika, Gonya 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

0: It's 7 a.m. Kumbeti chawa chel mekudiku ki piara boru ya bungwe Antonia Beach. Speak Farmer. Lakelia ye Magamaga Skills Institute. Kaponye menongo barachit, kika nongo barachit meponye.
1: It's a big day for the people of Uganda, but I'm taking the lead in making that statement.
2: Government is sending money, and this program is demand-driven, and people are now fearing to get this money.
3: We don't have any clear data on disability. This makes planning very, very difficult. And normally we have been working on this work.
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0: Acholi leaders raise concerns over pay and support. Patriotic League of Uganda urges unity with the National Resistance Movement ahead of mobilization. And France student protests continue as hundreds of schools close. I am Liz Agueng with the latest news. Local government leaders in the Acholi sub-region have raised concerns over remuneration and administrative support and working conditions. The concerns were raised recently during an engagement with Minister of Public Service officials in Gulu City. Minister of Public Service General Edward Katumba Wamala said similar concerns had been raised by political leaders in other parts of the country. He said proposals on remuneration would require consideration at higher government levels and should be supported by evidence. Katumba also discussed proper documents and perform their duties, administrative challenges faced by LC5 chairpersons and resident district commissioners, suggesting additional administrative support to help them. Geoffrey Osborne Ucheng, a Moro District Resident District Commissioner and Whip of RDCs in Acholi, raised concerns about the welfare and administrative needs of Resident District Commissioners. Agago District LC5 Chairperson Wilson Otoo also highlighted concerns about leaders' welfare and the capacity of local governments to fulfill their responsibilities. Katumba urged leaders to document their concerns and use appropriate government channels while maintaining communication with the Ministry of Public Service. Leaders of the Patriotic League of Uganda in Kitgum have urged members to cooperate with the National Resistance Movement and avoid divisions as the organization expands its structures. The call was made during a meeting to plan PLU's mobilization and endorsement campaign for General Muhoozi Kainerugaba's 2031 presidential bid. Patriotic League of Uganda officials say the organization should complement, not replace or compete with, NRM structures. They also urge members to conduct registration peacefully and avoid forcing people to join. Kitgum Resident District Commissioner Jimmy Segawa Bill encouraged leaders to maintain public trust and highlighted PLU's focus on patriotism, good governance, anti-corruption, and national unity. Patriotic League of Uganda reports 330 members in Kitgum and 64,373 nationwide. The High Court in Oyima has adjourned the hearing of an election petition challenging the victory of Oyima City Woman Member of Parliament Asinansi Nyakato to October 8th. Nyakato's lawyers, led by Medad Lubega Segona, cross-examined petitioner Mugenyi on Thursday. On Friday, Mugenyi's legal team cross-examined Electoral Commission officials before requesting an adjournment, citing exhaustion after 2 days of intensive proceedings. Presiding Judge Charles Kasibayo granted the request and set October 8th for the hearing to resume. Mugenyi's lawyer, Amfrey Tumwesije, said the break would allow the team to rest and prepare for the remaining witnesses. Segona said the Nyakato's team was ready to continue but welcomed the additional preparation time. Nyakato said that she remains prepared to defend her election victory, while Mugenyi said that she has evidence supporting her petition. This is Speak FM News. More than 250 people in Eastern Democratic Republic of Congo, Ituri province, are participating in a trial of an experimental drug designed to prevent Ebola after exposure. The study targets the Bundibugyo strain, which has no licensed vaccine. The antiviral pill is given within 5 days of a suspected contact before symptoms develop. Researchers aimed to enroll nearly 1,000 participants aged 12 and above who will be monitored for 21 days and followed up after 42 days. The trial offers up amid the outbreak, which has recorded at least 8,300 confirmed cases and 4,000 deaths since mid-May. Congo is also studying the Ebola vaccine's effectiveness against the strain. Student protests continued across France on Friday, with more than 400 schools and colleges closed and hundreds of other institutions affected. Police have reportedly made around 2,000 arrests, while dozens of people have been injured during demonstrations, some of which turned violent. Education Minister Edouard Jaffré said 735 teaching establishments were affected, representing a 30% decline from the previous day. He also reported that three emergency services personnel were injured while responding to incidents, compared with 31 the day before. Government ministers have called for a day of dialogue, but students have vowed to continue strike action over education-related grievances. In the business news, a farmer in Agago District, Titus Okello, has earned the shillings 4.5 million from three quarters of an acre of tomatoes, highlighting the potential of irrigation amid prolonged dry spells and unreliable rainfall. Okello from Teogwang Village said that he expects to earn more than shillings 10 million from his current crop after benefiting from a government-supported micro-scale irrigation system. He's among 14 farmers in the district using irrigation to grow tomatoes, onions, cabbages, and other crops. Another beneficiary, Lanyero, earned the shilling 6.9 million from tomatoes and an additional shillings 3 million from onions and garden eggs. She has used the income to acquire a maize milling machine and pay school fees. District irrigation officials say the systems are helping farmers continue production during dry periods, although equipment costs and farmers' co-funding remain challenges. Government provided Agago with the shilling 618 million under the program in 2023-2024 and is processing 27 additional beneficiaries. That was the news gathered by Kel Boni Daniel, edited by Kel Boni Daniel. Follow us on www.radiocomneto.org/speakfm, on YouTube 89.5 Speak FM Gulu, and on X Ando at Speak FM.
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3: 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Yes, Joel.
5: Hello.
3: Yes.
5: Yes, for Bapi Uba.
3: Amen. For you, Piri Bene.
5: For you, Dr. Nietzsche, me a real. I'm not a model of papa, I'm going to help for you. I'm not so like me. The pen of kids, one tall, till about eight. You know, with me, my good team, I'm going to carry my ticket, you know, and know what young mom, mommy, I'm going to carry my car,
3: Foyo, foyo matek, Joel. Yeah. We wanong chilam T-line, wanong ladita chilam King Ngoma, and winyu waki online. Yes, ladita chilam.
5: Hello.
3: Yes.
5: Hello, Liz. Work again, girl. Work again.
6: Okay, I do our.
3: All right. Yeah, what jolly?
6: Yeah, hello, Stephen Komagum, K level line.
3: Stephen Komagum.
6: I'm not like one more in my tear, Pelog Mayano, Omeo, K, Ultra Paloba. 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
3: you.
6: Do I like your name? 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
9: be doing it. 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
0: Yeah.
1: 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We aren't.
0: Yeah.
1: Potter karma pull. 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
1: 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My technical local, let Tabby one leg. 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
0: Yes.
1: Of all we are?
0: Yeah.
1: And that's your penny, you can roll about.
0: Yeah.
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1: pia we in pe we agati ya
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1: wechi Carmel Balo Carele.
0: Yeah.
1: I better can name. I never say a name again. Took a beano team and Macome.
0: Team
1: of Macome. A man full of woman and Jabiato Carmel.
0: Yeah.
1: I know what you need, O John. Let it alubancha, my beam. Can you let it paluba?
0: Yeah.
1: Pay Jarocaluin.
0: Yeah.
1: Bien knowing you to mad done.
0: Pay off a dog and look at the bar.
1: And
0: the Bible know what you need. One pay when you come.
1: Remo. Everywhere you get a lot of wing,
0: yeah.
1: Down no mirror, let you to quay come.
0: Yeah.
1: Chicken, no let you be on quite your microphone.
0: Yeah.
1: Oh, one.
0: Oh, well, look,
1: look, look, and mirror.
0: Cadong in King Tinny Day, Dwar, King Edmurama.
1: Manu Bado,
0: Wamir was four, look, but I did a better twal. A mirror won't look at I come do, don't you
1: move for it.
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0: 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Tell about, okay, but don't go to your rule, mama. 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
0: 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The bow kill quad. 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
0: 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And Yaman could take his school. No funny Emmanuel, Cobedo Yamo make it, take his school, it's school about pong. 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He peck a lorry.
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1: 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What is summarizing dong? Welcome to you. Tratik palo ba.
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1: Let him become a bear.
0: Hey, yo.
1: Let him grow a
0: cobra.
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0: Yes, yeah.
1: Hey, we don't want kaka money. Hey, no, prepare, Philippe, be romine. 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We are bum kaka.
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1: 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Speaker FM, hello.
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10: 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Yeah, me at the end of the bar when I got on the toilet.
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11: And I
1: okay.
11: Which one in it?
1: Want to my bear?
11: A feature.
1: Yes.
11: I called a fall of kidding. Meruba bed again, what am I don't congo bed okay? What congo pit? 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
0: What year? What year? What
11: I mean, the car, no, I take carrier, the pay. Sometimes it's here, no, American leaking your money. But don't make a lover and no, what quite a little apart, you be a real.
1: Ayak.
0: Okay.
9: Let us learn how to pray.
0: Amen.
9: Amen.
1: Amen. Amen. Amen. Amen. Amen. Amen. Amen. Amen. Amen. Amen. Amen. Amen. 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Amen. 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
12: 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At Madid Man Warehouse, Kabiru Malad Metich, Kigangwan Mifunya Yupumotaka, Pingit Batut, Gon Wachimi number, not a beer a beer a deck, and when are you not? A pichila bum when and when. 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Lingwabene website is www.mako.ug.
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2: 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He won't to a Machano Terama Chuli. 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
0: 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Maka in team senior four ma goro goro. Pay team senior four ma be. Ube team affecting in what diri ma jama indo university.
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0: 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Car mi gumi university ki docking iyo senior four ni. Ni senior four mo ne car ni ning. You see now. Now kwa wan wa chiaro kajedu tich. Wan ki see you ki tinka. Watareo ingetwa. Ki docking is in a four at the ding. Now, a poor poor kin and kin king a child, no teach only, kin never seen a four result. The only results per sin a four and results appear attack, mom you down and my peer tear down. We are poor car, why didn't you mean to cock you permit him to paint a sin a four? We were never more to gain more my peer tear, my kilo, the new manure in equine secondary education. The new man we are team, manure in equine secondary education, any one quan be senior four. 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
0: 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So sina fo is the foundation of education. Kaya nera mabaya. in terms of access to employment. And a good me we a team, you know, maybe okay, we are calling each other on the teach. You can survive on seen a four results up to now.
1: Yes.
0: Which will not be a PhD. And here I'll be seen a four again. Be any seen a four, but the financial era, who carma bear, who know ticket, you are going to see a four, don't make a quarter corner, you go up before meta, Barbara Conyo, don't want to take a seen a four results.
1: Unobello to our canal. Jamu kana cha the foreign primary teachers training in the gamelo tier mago timu all level
0: yes
1: nursing midwifery doctor and the nurses ngagi gamelo tier from senior four
0: labato assistant ngagi ni wengi senior four
1: we even kama wano timu ya diploma again
0: yes senior four
1: again e finance certificate planning
0: all those
1: wengi senior four manjuru ni miu iri best
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1: The
0: moment you're a quarter P7, me pay. 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I pay you gonna matter. 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Young children, 19 week, you know. I don't pay. And a mom, I tell you, you're a good deal when you're really not there.
1: Certificate, my knock it down, you may lay on
0: the job. 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
0: So we are what cook that we bago dokwane. 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
0: Eh? Jime ku duong ata, because kene topics by ifonyo, in mathematics, in O level, ebi yino ki A level. Not the advance a little.
2: Yes,
0: but no, the knowledge, the content is the same almost. But in my primary, we are long, we are like, okay, the dog, don't like to get it. So, we are, Lutian Moken, my name, the quarantine of Foku, we keep it Tamil Momiro, Giab, don't you pay me, Berudano money, Icar Eroni. 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
1: 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Any idogan chel chel, people should come out with kit policy game for ye. Idogan chel chel, ni lotier no miro kwano gir a minimum madong tiri.
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1: 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Then, kum for ye mokene, mirgo for ye kumwa, maybe kum chene. 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Tien should know maybe leadership. Tien should. That is the policy, man. And it created what you need. Better child now. You know, better child policy, but dog guy, chill, chill.
0: Yes, ne. In my mama, ne. This is what we want.
1: Yeah.
0: You see the point now. And for Karawaz, can you see you? Ne. Dog guy, chill, chill. 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
1: Yeah.
0: And telo we kwan may yau ki dog gunguni. 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
0: Baby telo we kwan. So. 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Kagwak no, he dog gang body, Latin Momo Furuquan, or Sinafo food pair, and Motik and Naken Nakada OAP, who already seen a 1, 2, 3, or Jinkum, or Yabdogola Mon Error, Mitchell Sinafoni. Because I am very confident Latin Motio Sinafo, no gin maggie for Sinafoni, or Yabo Wheel, and look at character and a karma equal Sinafoni, no Ebirka be ringing. You see the point now?
1: Yes.
0: You know, I think we need to discuss. Character for Latin, Maconda, Tien Quan, Mabe. We have not the pop up, the only amateur, a community. But Tien character, Mona, Pony Latin, we have Latin, Beru, Maquano, Quan, Maconio. 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No. Quan Quan Manatin Focus, and Mirnaticuman, a Miticuman, and no inhibiting get me walk. Key level me quan me ordinary. 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Of education, ma konyo wa ma chako yendi ma tuwa zigele. Then mo kene recognition of competence. 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
1: Tiwi don't.
0: Is it a coach of boat? She chaco show you gin my in a quarrel. Core. No piece of chalk my joy carry. In you carry again. It chaco developing and more around me team of history. KJ, Nita team mathematics. KJ, Nita team in this area. So it chaco ne Latin can lock a carry in terms of that kind of preparation. Parotin Mokunione, natural Paul Gitamoli Miro, Pongtinka watching eh. Cha prep do romo go lang no karwa kwa go lang pebe preba prep my go lang preba in you have ya piri kireni ati ka word mi cha kwa ulangi tiwi you see the point now so Latin sina form but that kind of Latin madong tiki kero tiki ngit matut regardless of mwa ma iti ya pa wi ni okay ma pa wi it's okay but a pa wi don you are moving to the next level of war. I need to be recognized. I care what I'm. This is what I can do. Because our challenge is any. Chap K Latin Sinaphobe, no Dong Berugang, TTV, Latin Sinaphobe, Berugang, Tim Petty Concern, if you want your money and concern, Natal. Tim anybody. But you are at a level of Sinaphobe. You think a team on national examination, Miss Sinaphobe. Kaitio, you have the next step, the bigger step, but I've been, but you have shipping, you need Kwame Uganda, Tikwama,
1: Kiwaro,
0: Manaro, Tiwara Dwingone. By the time I chat your PG, don't get a quadrunaka, and Kwama toot and get your learning. But no Karjan, Iguaru, Nick Moma, Kalitian, a duo, Pong. So what it do? What do? But at that point, no eating and shipping. Ah, mere berunga. A mere tibo girango. That is the level missing a four. Because see you, my power narrow the real my page. Kai narrow kid ma completion rates. 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
0: Mia Dec come lo out here in Sinawa. 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
0: E con passare a Parabich, ma a cerca timo elevo. 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
1: No gonna beat.
0: Ma
1: no gonna beat.
0: Oh, invest in the. Ti ha guarda che ho invest. That's why I can't worry more. Our villages are actually land. What can I tell you about a degree? You know, degree, you know, no. What Latin Maganke and a Peber Kenyo. Tika Kwan, come on. But Dana Petika Tiko Kwan. You see the point now? Being on Dana Petika Tiko Kwan.
1: So, can you know,
0: can a matter of right, only more percent Pierre Dec, one of the old Pedic Lab, there. Can a Wenko see up your senior four? That would be a good number for us. But can you more, you know, repeating Macamano? Why do we have this kind of low completion rates? Pianimo, we neglect level quana papa. We poor Tamil Gilango, Piatia. Latin fon poro dong, fon poro dong, fon poro dong, Tamil Porchil, Chakeno, it's okay. Now, can you hear our surrounding? Lutia D, Matica Berugama Peggy School. Manom, you go to school, 80 Lutia Matica dropping Kiyori. So the completion rate, they have to affect you. So, generally, Madum knock Mago Oisina phony. How do we sustain them? How do we make sure they go to impen my bay, go carry them to the next level? I don't know. So, school briefing. That should be the point of discussion. It's not about need after this. It's your own. But when man lotia open point of sina four, get Pierre D man a parabit percent. Point of sina four, don't get a bit more gang. No, we are not doing anything. No, come on, China food better pay. Make releasing list by lotia among your team. My gang will university. Can you the poor boy we can share briefly on that?
2: Yeah.
0: It's young you ying mamwani in you quetinka. Ying and making me a new twaking yeni ni aquerani. In you que reason is we are not completing exactly for you, mamma. What giggle we call you. So mama who invest in no pay almost not there. No pay almost. No down pair my invest. Why? Piano Lotino Belga dropping all medical meeting you and give me why my you log about doing thing, honey. Ginawa walk here, come out carke here, and affecting Kim of Yoga Guanwa. You see the point now? So, Kujali, school of politics, you permit him opinion in a four. But environment, Matin, at Gang Quan early, Petit Cap motivating Latino chemical concentrating. We are out in Bill Carpenis in a four. It is not there because environment is toxic. Ubaleo,
1: Ubaleo.
0: But don't make me your carcass for young catch. I want opinion, by the way. You look at your beautiful knee. Exactly the progress. Silence. Then you're way car mode, move on. Back with Chara, lele, way more water eating.
1: We'll be carrying a gun.
2: What do you mean? Got to paint on you,
0: we're not going to talk
1: about it. So, Pierre Tierney, the Tierno, yes, Kumbeti, getting a Quan Magitiano. 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
1: Yes.
0: A team go culture. A team plumbing. A team go bricklaying. I bring a girl. Give me a matter on me a team. A team go maybe quite. Quite charani.
1: Tailoring.
0: A team go maybe go.
1: Hotel and
0: catering. A team go maybe go. A team go maybe go to go to pick again. No Pietro pot there.
1: Pietro pot there.
0: Again. So, I think I met him make a quan on the body. A line more kind of a
1: line.
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0: 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Can you know capacity? Miss secondary school in Watikere in Wakai, my children.
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1: 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Then work to tear Madonna Gulusina. 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
1: within the area
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1: yes
0: apa 1000 kali moro kon 200 donye sina one school area, okay. Now, come on, the following year, 200. And I'm one
1: thousand
0: 1,800. Yes. Come on, 11, but now I see school of one, secondary school of one, take a limping. The goro wing, the goro pay anymore. Supply, peke, California colonies for supply, peke.
1: Demand, yeah.
0: Demand, tiba but supply, peke.
1: The
0: full secondary school, Tima look, I'm going to pong subject. But now, I don't know if you it is not there. So, come on, look at Sina 4. We're looking anymore. We have a role to play. Me, it can work a matini. Sina 4 is a D, we pay the king on moi. But we call you a bit here, the next level of education. We're a young baby, Sina 4. Now, come check on there now. What can we do as community? My area, Eroni. You see, the first thing about community, any mobilization.
1: Mobilizing the team,
0: but come on, relax, much all the parents, the community, they relax. Many are good to pay, don't give out even a bed, don't know what to do. Now, we are putting him at Lenjuru Tier Latin Hotel Sub County. They coin for you, Lenjuru Batinka, Hotel Latin Aba, Modong Ayaba. Hotel sub county ni ko don community the of fizami sub county ko nyon ko
1: cdo
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1: ponga ye
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1: da so piera te chalo lo dynamic community kate in wakamira bol chalo school wa chair matie e in the row page division but within the page area watiki a secondary school ma page senior secondary school
0: government school
1: page secondary school tie now lutia mo kenyo bi penye wa machiel e gankwan enone manara no gware dans ma area pia go nero ni gune an foot on the page p7 Matingat Kenya. But now could be page senior secondary school ting at page primary, which are open one match hill, Igangwangi in their own center, Igangi Kenya. Now, Dano Chalo community, my area, and only Ubi Nero Pen, Makibitaro Penyaching, Kitika Yupepier, and any Nining Binam Nining Pian Gangwan, Peggy Fencing, Chinging a more pay Gangwan, a sky ben pay Gangwan. Wabi nero ni ning?
0: Yeah, I think we need to give a loan community ownership.
1: Also. Ownership.
0: Ni, community ownership.
1: We take the school.
0: Community ownership. School of mama.
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0: Pierre Paul, we have been on the beach. 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
5: rupees. And people should have the confidence coming up here.
4: I'm going to go to the house.
5: Kering at any ticket in Gana Bay. You will not see any ticket in Gana Bay. For you, you will look at.
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6: Actually, Tinka, any Chiakie, Ki Lutella, Michiaka Lock Lutero, Carme Briefing.
5: Yes.
6: Chiakie Ki Lunuro, Michia Lock Lutero, Carme Briefing. 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
6: 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We are poor caramel man for a quantity kid of my. John, ma. Kiorwale or Chef Cayenne, your jumper, your cool. The community. Kalachana kid, why no? Jimmy Cattle, Wayne, Darotio, Wagetana, Megan Quan, Lamo, don't go away, keep very much. You know, I eat it among much on child, you chamo macho. You any, Tim, near more perdition. When we what?
5: Tier Quan,
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6: The community.
5: Community, yes. Tine ano.
6: Credo,
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6: Watu mirubetie ya.
5: Yes.
6: Warbetie ken gangkwan ki community mabe.
5: Yes.
6: We gangkwan. Eto lakini neno wawane ano ni, man meri gangkwan ka. Pa red gangkwan pa yeticha. You are director of the channel. Petting a few affecting one. 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
5: Now, wakete kubedotia charity pain. 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Community down, that is the benefit. 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Anywhere watamani. Pierre Tertu to Alpi one community, many an ofonia palutiano, any payment of a birony. Kirino John, any tiki business, man, magoyo way, it woe, it chingongani. 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
6: Think I like being a goy way. Nature better quana udano, who is in a Hichakana primary school. Worki, RDC, K, Tim Mukene, Miss of County. 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And this way, no. Lord Bishop County, in Timamu, and Papa Donye. She low. But she a lord, you tell Jemo. 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

0: 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I better kakwaro kamane. 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School is Kampala. Getting a budget 18 billion. Okay? Secondary school pa gamete. May you po multi-purpose hall. Okay, staff offices. 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
1: Department, offices.
0: Offices. Offices. Tika in fwenye, chemistry, beki office. Now, budget be 18 billion. Don't get you fundraising, don't know 4 billion, go kare first floor.
1: Wow.
0: Kampala, secondary school. Now, give me that 18 billion. This is a parent contribution. Pele mo chili biabo kamera 18 billion apa we are born may you po
1: million kuba
0: billion apa we are born may you po papa mother papa's all kilo tino kito office pa lu fonyi magi beri ngape ye mod magi yom that is pen now can one full doctor on miss school
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1: anga ngi mo be taking responsibility. 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
0: Chakarpe,
1: Chow Carpen, any Pomir Gilmutimo, Miran, any pain in the PFT.
0: Nature, I was a radio more. Ne, I like LC3, which I go to the daughter. We go to school every year. Kamaskar, pay a good and your don't lay a letter. Think a teacher be a child, a party be a child, see you teach be a child. Who walk school though? Piano don't, Dan don't take a dead child. Pity a lot of poor name. School of pretty came to the sky. So what do you expect now to happen? Mommy, Timmy. But I get investment, taking you.
1: Investment.
0: An investor must protect the investment. Pero can limi, she the jalo. So limi can limpa community.
1: And limpa
0: community. But community and we come. Kagan quanti can speak can limpa community met a guana. Come and speak to ye. And we are to ye. So we have to protect speak. Metal lumemba met a guana. Community. What go speak dining? Yeah. So we want that kind of thing. Kadong care don't ye and what go on reading metal community. So if I be paying about, we should be very, very open. One go bit my ni wakunyo schools. We are paying to my bed. We are paying what bed. Pay basina for ye. Pay better pay the pizza, no? 2 days, and I open my bed, and I can pay to my number, pay your lingam. In a tear car, do a chill. In a moment, get a school, take a level. 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Mokati pang on loom, Mokati pang on tibet committee. Now, one much area, any, the team maritime will pay the chavali, Matisina for what go on in ing?
1: Yes.
0: You see the point now? 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Because routine of cattle, challenge. Pierre come, you go very epe. 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Routine, ma moi, and no de comedo. One moment area will go again. 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
0: Yeah, I see you. 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We need to prioritize welfare, but you know, a car may pay. 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I win you one of my football or any office because you never want any more. We need local fees, can I pay? 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Team pay. 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But now come banner more tea, Kin Joario, Enony. You can learn your genki, Yanguan. Go in your good yet lock and on you. And you're me be responsible. Then you're my quantity go to school. Then you're my chair gang quant penny gang quant legoni. Can you deal? Quay quanta quantity of timpen. Cauti material. Tia can kill and come. Where? Tell him obey pay. Pull in your get family. Don't count your other don't team of pain. You know, schoolman and three wheel, cut three wheel, do balla. I think okay, pay a chill long. No, an impertinent and obey a wang. Don't care. Tell only model. We now do check net yet. Then it's as a bin X. Pau penye pen mana erone. 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
2: okay.
0: Yes.
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0: 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Key young Mati Kurukunyoni, like a team about Lufunyani, Lufunyan should take responsibility. Me team will give no me a good team, Machala phone ke come. 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And si armu donye gain a gate down pair donye normally. Chiwa ni kwa bina anem guinea. No school must be vigilant now. Anga matika binu. Don't allow somebody, maybe draw away schoolie, here on Marie or Tim Gang, but paying it and lock it. Down a dog, yellow. In community. Be go down anymore, a sky point which I can pay a tip anymore, you're anymore, come on. See the point now. So at this point now, community should take responsibility. Jim, I'm making my area, I'm making it. Walk my bear, who bring my bear, who team my bear. Don't mark you, okay? Quan missing a four in any, and a quan may have a war. Naka e quan seen a four. My ticket card time missing a four. People gang. Nungi mo team after missing a phone. Why nika in mirror team certificate course, no diploma program, being bought by a Pace Management Institute. What you lie long in Moscow? What means certificate, key diploma, a accounting, finance, social work, public administration, record function management, procurement logistics, ICT, library information science, program, but what are being a team certificate, UBTEP. Exams, my leg, my bear, I can't hear him. Think it's a bit more car, do pay me, Miss Emma, more me, May, June. Lutina Pa, we are going on first class diploma. Pa, we are going on first class diploma. pow, you have
1: wow.
0: First class diploma. See, you make it again in India to me. So, can you take a car type me quan and the big gang? Be the team certificate, be team diploma. Put the car, me Jordan will be your team quan. Get a yellow foil, my go, my marketing, your beard man.
1: Foil to tell see you. First class, a part of when of it, your own
2: car. You pay. No, one in one community, you get better. You can school,
1: yes,
2: you open my bed.
1: So, no, call your community, Makuno, Ginyang, Ginyang, Tianlok, pa first class in diploma under UBTEC. No, you get better. You me, the Tiana Miaroka, no, he could get my command. And get a foil, you mugo, it's him. Neo Polkare Chara Dana Dana Naruman Way. We have a reason to explain our reason.
2: Mm-hmm.
1: And the reason is always defensive. For kit my mega wagwe ne we have a responsibility chalwa chala nyuru. In a be with a bank ten, in a be with a book, in a be with a kalam, in a be with a why, in a bitwali gangwan, in a commander, bitwali or yard. It is your responsibility. Responsibility. Give me my lock where it. Latin perigicur, my lock to gang one. Beyond that, take your assignment. My mega, dear Neom, you're attending. Listen. And then you take your assignment. My mega, Neom, you're a chip lockum, Latin. Umerco. So, a legony, what better can lock? My peer, take tinny, keep more narrow, pain back land when go be charging and when. 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
2: The community do.
1: Me beru neno. Because latiano ma pereki vision. 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Why you are there. Ke peny lutiano kwa anu why are there at school. Because it is a system, but you are at school to become somebody. 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So Karatian have not yet identified. You know, Latin, who are you? Latin will describe me. I'm a student. I'm okay, I'm a student. 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So atamani kalo tiano penyang maguno yue yo. Then we shall come out with a program. Because we're no one in kupetini Jimmy Duong la wo maja wa beru which ya dek mukar na wa beru kachoka school ma chien. 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
9: One any agree kero kia nyimpa lutirwa
0: enforcement of policies in secondary schools tika ani binone department for nye a local government tiki tu have a deep go primary schools ma kima kima timi lo timi very quick and very honestly but the secondary school in no jaya no pokeo lok pojara mochul loka joti wati mkwida loka ward wati mkwida now wati mkwida mio that kind of gap vulnerability you can manage those this thing you know what you're going on but here be secondary school and what I report to permanent secretary
9: ichi jambi do you You make one there. Yaru Vecha, at Ye Kamaling, Loma Quaponye, Kipe, Birpalotiro Quan.
0: Timudama Niko, the man, who you know, Tianya, and my man, Quarkuman. 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
9: We can later me in Lomaki Kiri Mecha, Kilungage, in Locomponye, Chaka Chawa Dek, Wachawa Beach, Mio Deco, Epier Borwe, Mwen, Tonia Beach. Speak Farmer.
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0: nung mig mabelo yo in network mabelo yo weng in Uganda. 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
2: It's a big day for the people of Uganda, but I'm taking the lead in making that statement.
3: Government is sending money, and this program is demand-driven, and people are now fearing to get this money.
4: We don't have any clear data on disability. This makes planning very, very difficult. And normally we have been working on guesswork.
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1: Dear listeners, Speak FM brings you news about what happened last week. I am Liz Zagweng.
6: And Agnes Aguilo.
1: Last week, we reported in the news that the Acholi Parliamentary Group has called for greater unity among political, traditional, religious, and community leaders during a two-day consultative meeting in Gulu focused on translating government policies and programs into tangible development for the Acholi sub-region. The meeting held at Acholi Inn from September 19th to 20th, 2026, brought together members of parliament and leaders to discuss youth empowerment, sports, infrastructure, tourism investment, roads, Gulu Airport, preparations for the 2027 Africa Cup of Nations, and implementation of government programs. Under the theme of moving from policy to impact, leaders sought practical interventions to accelerate socio-economic transformation in the region. Minister of Justice and Constitutional Affairs Norbert Mao called for stronger cooperation among elected leaders and traditional institutions, religious leaders, civil society, professionals, and business communities. Deputy Chairperson of the Acholi Parliamentary Group and Agago County Member of Parliament Otoo Edward Mark Mott said the group's legislative agenda is still being developed and that community consultations would inform its final priorities. He said members of parliament first needed to listen to the people before determining the issues they would pursue through parliament.
6: Which one are you reading?

0: Our dear listener, we apologize for that silence. The Uganda Electricity Distribution Company Limited has asked residents in Gulu City and surrounding areas to obtain legal electricity connections and report cases of power theft and damaged electricity infrastructure. Speaking during a recent press briefing on 25th September 2026 in Gulu, Uganda Electricity Distribution Company Limited, the Gulu area manager Colin Karayo, said the power theft remains common in the region and poses a serious safety concern to communities. Karayo explained that illegal electricity connections can expose residents to electrical accidents and other dangers. She encouraged people using electricity illegally to apply for official connections, noting that Uganda Electricity Distribution Company Limited has meters available and that obtaining a legal electricity connection is affordable. Karayo also called on members of the public to report suspected cases of power theft to the company to support efforts to promote safe and lawful electricity use.
1: Also last week, we reported that the Patriotic League of Uganda, PLU, in the Choli sub-region officially endorsed General Muhoozi Kainerugaba for the 2031 presidential race. The endorsement was formalized on 28 September this year during a regional assembly held at the Tax Center in Gulu City. The event brought together civic, political, and grassroots delegates representing all 8 districts of the Choli sub-region, alongside leaders from Kitgum Municipality and Gulu City. Serving as the chief guest, retired Lieutenant General Charles Otemawany said that transition can never be prevented when the time comes. He commended General Muhoozi, who serves as the Chief of Defense Forces CDF, for starting the PLU pressure group. The Acholi PLU coordinator and member of parliament for Badegela Yibi Division in Gulu City, Honorable Ojara Martin Mapinduzi, clarified that the PLU is not a political party, but a registered civic organization and pressure group established to safeguard the achievements and legacy of the National Resistance Movement, NRM, government.
0: The newly appointed Gulu District Police Commander, SP Bogere Fred, has called for stronger cooperation between the police and communities to prevent and combat crime in the district. SP Bogere says effective crime prevention requires residents to work closely with the police by sharing timely and accurate information about suspected criminal activities. Speaking in Onyama sub-county on 29th September 2026, SP Bogere said protecting life and property remains the core mandate of the police, adding that community cooperation is essential in maintaining security in the district. He cautioned residents against taking the law into their own hands, urging them instead to report suspected criminal activities to the relevant authorities. Assistant Resident District Commissioner Cosmas James Okidi welcomed SP Bogere to the district and pledged the relationship support as he takes up his new assignment.
1: Last week, we also reported that local leaders in Noya District have called on the government of Uganda to exercise caution in implementing the nationwide free education policy in public schools, warning that severe staffing shortages and inadequate funding threaten to undermine the quality of learning. Speaking to our reporter on 29 September 2026, the Noya District Chairperson, Honorable Patrick Okelorema, highlighted a critical deficit in the teacher to learner ratio across the district, noting that many public schools are struggling to operate far below national standards. He therefore announced that to bridge the current operational gaps, the district leadership will continue to encourage voluntary contributions from parents across all public schools. Echoing similar concerns, the ELSE chairperson of Purongo sub-county, Honorable Benson Otoo, clarified that local leaders do not oppose the free education policy itself, but urge the central government to significantly revamp school capitation grants.
0: Female vendors at Cheruleno Market in La Ropeche Division have taken a proactive stance against rising non-communicable diseases by establishing a community fitness group aimed at boosting physical health and overall well-being. The initiative was launched in May 2026 after market leadership noticed a concerning pattern. The The initiative was launched in May 2026 after market leadership noticed a concerning pattern among traders seeking medical care. During an interaction with the Speak FM on 28th September 2026, Margaret Okulo, the chairperson of Cherileno Market and also the chairperson for the group, said she saw so many female vendors going to get treatment at a nearby clinic, prompting her for the initiative. Okulu shared her personal health transformation, noting that prior to starting the regimen, she weighed over 83 kilograms and was unable to squat. Her weight has since dropped to 72 kilograms. Abe Doreen, 57, vice chairperson, popularly known as Minulana, Doreen reported a significant boost in stamina, noting she now feels strong and no longer suffers from easy fatigue. Non-communicable diseases account for nearly 35% to 40% of all hospital deaths in Uganda and approximately 33% of overall national mortality. Health authorities estimate that at least 70% of individuals living with non-communicable diseases in Uganda are unaware of their condition due to silent early-stage progression.
1: In the cultural section, we reported that a section of Acholi traditional leaders have welcomed a call by General Retired Henry Tumukunde for a comprehensive review of the law governing cultural institutions, saying clear succession procedures are important in preventing disputes within traditional leadership. Tumukunde made the remarks on 30th September 2026 during the coronation of the new Omukama of Toro Kingdom, Edward Rukidi Nyabongo I. His message has received support from some traditional leaders in Acholi who say cultural institutions should be allowed to manage their affairs according to established customs and traditions. Patrick Komakech, Minister for Information and Publicity of Powell Chiefdom in Patiko Sub-County Gulo District, welcomed the proposed reforms but urged the government to respect decisions made by traditional institutions. Meanwhile, P.K. Alanyo from Pade District also welcomed Tumukunde's concerns, saying succession in cultural institutions should follow established traditional procedures and should not be influenced by politics. The leaders' views, however, represent those interviewed and should not be taken as the position of all actually traditional institutions.
0: Major boost for ICT education in Gulu District as the three secondary schools in the area receive brand new laptop computers to aid digital learning and national exam preparations. The equipment was officially delivered by Gulu District Woman Member of Parliament, Honorable Phoebe Ayobol. The donation lobbied directly from the National Information Technology Authority aims to address acute shortages of computer equipment in rural government secondary schools. Speaking to our reporter on 29th September 2026, Honorable Ayo emphasized that priority was given to schools facing the most severe resource constraints. Under the distribution drive, Paicho Secondary School and Awaj Secondary School received 5 computers each. Patiro Seed Secondary School secured the largest share of 10 laptops to cater to its high number of candidate students registered for this year's UNEP Computer Studies examinations. The head teacher of Patiro Secondary School, Beto Yela, commended the Minister of Education, the Woman Member of Parliament, and the Gulu District Education Department for stepping in at a crucial moment for candidates. She added that among the many challenges facing Patiro SS were lack of enough computers.
1: Last week, we also reported that vendors at Gulu Main Market have called on Gulu State authorities to improve sanitation and reconsider the 300 shilling fee charged per entry at the market's public toilet. The concerns were raised on 1st October 2026 during a baraza organized by the Gulu State authorities to discuss challenges affecting vendors. Janani Loum, a vendor, described sanitation at the market as a serious concern and called for the relocation of temporary garbage collection points points, which is said attract waste from outside the market. Another vendor, Lucia Char, said the market compound is particularly dirty in the morning, with the human waste sometimes dumped in the compound. Vendors attributed the practice partly to the toilet charges, saying some vendors, especially those with the children, avoid the toilets and dispose of children's waste improperly. The vendors called for the removal of the 300 shilling toilet fee, arguing that frequent users can spend a significant amount each day. Some said people may use the toilet more than six times daily, making the cost burdensome. However, Gulo City Health Officer Dr. Daniel Okello said the charges are necessary to support toilet maintenance, including buying toilet paper and other supplies, and cannot be scrapped.
0: This is Speak FM News Roundup. Public Service Minister General Edward Katumba Wamala has challenged local government leaders in the Choli sub-region to strengthen supervision and accountability before demanding additional staff and resources from the government. Katumba made the remarks on 1st October 2026 in Gulu City during an engagement with the Chief Administrative Officers, LC5 Chairpersons, Resident District Commissioners, District Service Commission members, and other accounting officers from the sub-region. He said local governments must demonstrate the need for additional staff by assessing how existing personnel are being utilized, particularly in schools and health facilities. The call comes as local leaders raise several challenges affecting service delivery, including staffing gaps, delayed recruitment, acting appointments, remuneration, and the functioning of district service commissions. Agago District LC5 Chairperson Wilson Otoo told the meeting that local governments continue to face challenges that affect their ability to deliver services effectively. He called for greater attention to the conditions under which local leaders and public servants operate. Permanent Secretary in the Ministry of Public Service, Catherine Bitarakwate Musingwire, said that some of the concerns require evidence-based submissions from local governments before government can make informed decisions.
1: In the health scene, we also reported that health experts in Gulu are warning women against using abortion to control birth, saying it puts their lives at risk. The warning was issued by Fatuma Nakalema of Community Health Pipe Network Corinet, an NGO based in Awach, Gulu district that promotes sexual and reproductive health rights. Speaking to Speak FM on 27 September 2026, Nakalema said abortion is not a family planning method and is unsafe. She cautioned that many women who procure abortion do not seek post-abortion care, which can lead to severe health complications. Nakalema advised women to adopt safe family planning methods and urge young people to abstain from early sex to avoid unwanted pregnancies. Commenting on the matter, Gulu District Health Educator Dr. William Onyai said the district has built the capacity

0: remuneration, administrative support, and working conditions. The concerns were raised on 28th September 2026 during an engagement with the Minister of Public Service officials in Gulu City. Minister of Public Service General Edward Katumba Wamala said similar concerns had been raised by political leaders in other parts of the country. Geoffrey Osborne Ocheng, Amoro District Resident District Commissioner and Whip of Resident District Commissioner Sina Choli, raised concerns about the welfare and administrative needs of Resident District Commissioners. Agago District LC5 Chairperson Wilson Otto also highlighted concerns about leaders' welfare and capacity of local governments to fulfill their responsibilities. Katumba urged leaders to document their concerns and use appropriate government channels while maintaining communication with the Ministry of Public Service.
1: Still in the Health Department, health service delivery at Angaya Health Center 3 in Onyama Sub-County Gulu District is at risk due to persistent power outages. Local leaders say the facility, which runs on solar, has a weak battery causing on and off power while there is no money yet to replace it. On Friday, 2nd October 2026, Onyama LC3 Chairperson Honorable Justin Kidega says although electricity poles have already been erected at the facility, wiring is still pending due to lack of funds. He now wants a standby generator and urgent reinstallation of the solar battery. In response, Gulu District Secretary for Education and Health, Honorable Bosco Rima, says power installation at Angaya was prioritized in the 2026-2027 budget, but delayed government funding has crippled installation. By press time, efforts to get a comment from the Gulu District LC5 Chairperson, Honorable Justin Obol Simpoman, were futile as he did not answer our repeated phone calls.
0: And that was the news about things that happened last week in our locality. 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
1: 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Money to Wang Chow Mukene. Wang Chow.

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1: Radio Mamiki, Duan Mapiki.
0: Billy Rene, Minister of Internal Affairs, yeah, Uyubu. 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It was a restrict. 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
1: 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Speak farmer.
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0: Gina Maraman. 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

Apoy matikla da dugu chen ki men, let's get back to business, music to the fullest, let me hip hop and armies. 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

0: Well, la medong better law in line met shim a medong better law in Uganda. 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
1: Lord Jesus, it is you who wakes me up every day. And I am forever grateful for your love. This is why I pray. You let me touch so many people, and it's all for the good. I influenced so many children. I never thought that I would. And I couldn't take credit for the love they get. Because it all comes from you, Lord. I'm just the one that's giving it. And when it seems like the pressure gets to be too much, I take time out and pray. And ask that you be my crutch. Lord, I am not perfect by a long shot. I confess to you daily. But I work hard every day. And I hope that you hear me. In my heart, I mean well. But if you'll help me to grow, then what I have in my heart will begin to show. And when I get going, I'm not looking back for nothing. Because I will know where I'm headed. And I'm so tired of the suffering. I stand before you, a weakened version of your reflection. Begging for direction, for my soul needs resurrection. I don't deserve what you've given me, but you never took it from me. Because I am grateful, and I use it, and I do not worship money. If what you want from me is to bring your children to you, my regret is only having one life to do it, instead of two. 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

0: 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Mana ye, community connect. Wagua and Marua take a weekend vibes.
1: Yeah. 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
2: 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All the legends play here.
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5: 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You know,
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8: Chawa kichawa, wakili jami manyen.
9: I will not hand over the key to you, I will hand over to the cow. 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Don't intimidate me. I will hand over the key to the cow, not you. You don't own any property and you are not accountable to any property.
10: I am only with you.
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9: What kill me, you kill me. 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I've already resigned and that's it.
8: We are obedi piera boru ya bungwan. 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
5: okay, okay, okay, okay, okay, okay, okay, okay, okay, okay, okay, okay,
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5: okay,
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0: 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Cell Oturu Lawyer North Cell yeah the money can pay when meeting more friends when making OB so Wang and lastly to you Ivan Glover thanks for the great show have a nice day yun Bernardo Gina with steady okay this is Anga Joe from Chuero, War Can Glover, Poem Atera. 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Hello, Ivan Glover. This is Simon from Oluwad. Play for me. 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
1: No, Ivan. 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
4: last king of
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4: the car. 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

0: Wachok chok mo la win radio kadong kimi kin style le fura tingi yo ne. Raka kwan kong SMS kadong apu kumicha mo. Raka wanen can me step into the last hour of the show la win radio. Kanen SMS ntika agitung baranga. Hello Ivan Glover, this is Ray from UA. Okay, play for me. Love Will Remember by Selena Gomez. Thanks for the show. Apu e matia rida. And I'm by me at a chwalo kiluma weng. Okay. Hello, Ivan Glover. This is Osando from La Roe. You play for me. Popping them thanks. Okay. By 50 Cent, you're the G Unit's niggas. Going out to Sheila. First thing I mean, no. I'm going to chill. Tell me more. Show me more. Now we more, more. Yeah, yeah. Hello, Glover. This is Godi from La Roe. Play for me. Any song from Black Sheriff. I hear a mic and play. Anna Poe Matiara. I'm going to take a word, my bed, that I'm going to put Pink Mamba Pat, Ikumara, Milo, Uganda, Kaiti, Paday, District, Gagola, Mo, Kitty, Omoro, Joe, Dudu Magiti, Tung, Yam, Kole, Lira City, Joe Magiti, Biale, Unyo Biale. Big up, guys. And of course, greetings to everyone enjoying the vibes from West Nile. The West Nilers. Come at you with NG City, can be steady. I'm here to mod work, magiti ya muru, noya. No, what is like a chill? Man, speaker FM, we know this today, take Ivan Glover.
1: 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Turn up the volume. Come get it right here. It's time to connect the beats, the buzz, the culture, all in one place.
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0: pick up the phone, low in ready, 777-414-665. I took you when you music, I'm going to me to make sure I know better category, hip hop and R&Bs. Here, let me paja here, I'm going to pay.
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0: 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Okay. Why you take a mirror? Ask my agitum about exhibit. 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
2: Exhibit is extraordinary.
0: Okay, music and we'll be on car, car, and armor, roja, and we'll be on my line. Can you repair by hand? I've been on style and armor. I've been with you. You're going to be here. Easy, easy, in young way. 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
3: Man, Francis, I'll let you go.
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10: Yeah, we are for that. I go there.
9: You tell me how to seek a manager, what man?
10: Yeah, I can cut make me want a market, but the blue, still no, the blue, go there.
9: Okay.
10: I'm going to motor here and there. We're going to be able to wing beer, my money, mother.
9: I'm going to get you a pie.
10: I'm going to get a mirror more near. I got there, my ping.
9: Mm-hmm.
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9: Apoy, matiya ka rida.
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0: 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Wagwa and Marua take weekend vibes.
1: New. 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
0: You do. 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
2: 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I love it.
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0: 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One machado speaker FM one o yaba yaba ki so we chia wen beti so e kumi. 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
0: Again, I'm bad. 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
0: Okay.
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1: 6883.
0: A can of Denise. 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
0: 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It is Ching Mini and Martini Peg King, Tim Bedi, Star, a Rio, a Dick, a Bor, Star, a Chill, Star, a Rio, Yer Hasha, which I'm a giveaway rapport a lalo. 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

0: Tika netno SMS achel Lowin Freddy Katuki Port my sister Becky wachi one longer one can near down. 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Waro ki kenla dieto cat boy. We are going to go to number 5 and man speak top 20 countdown. We are going to go to the number 5 and we are going to go ready to fix. But we are going to go to the speak. What I see you know, be me in the chanter. Pay good lion station.
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2: 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And your mind will follow.

20 countdown niya Captain K. Do K-A-S-U-L-E nyo K-Gaker Sule the commander himself. Now we're in an etika to get number pa we are dead low in radio. Okay? Dika neno message that chat moka menu kibota menu Thomas. Kiki Rombe watch it. This is Thomas. Thomas from Kirombe. Why you're doing great, my brother KK Kasule. Make him not scary and no kore kore. Okay, and then Mrs. Booker Benotica doing a canyon watchy. Good afternoon. This is Aaron from Lakwana. Many good game of Peter Taklo in Drill, Kimba, which getting an emono, a Jerry, a SMS, Mamigi, Chalmer Messes, Kamoka, Kamano in a year, Joanna Merani, Kajelki location. Then put yes, Kade Donya, Lonya Paspeak.

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What you pin when prompted? Anong women o tea at number 12 of Loving Radio Katika Bot nga Hini Ramatin Man Speak Farmer Duan mapigi kumalumulu wa Uganda Wati ya Leo Payne Road Plot number Power Beach Nini Pegudu Lion Station.

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4: Where is it going to stop? 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

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We know better PMT cargoboat 80 with at number 10. 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

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And please, Kasule, you play Alofonye by Boss Mick Joyce team as bonus track for the teachers. I'm Paul Lucien Innocent from Bobby, Man Peter with Mark. Hello, KK Kasule. This is me again, Yellow, from a Gul City Square. What are you can? Gul hello, this is Ino from Capitola Loki. You're doing great in the building. Salute to you and all the little homies, my brother. Long kiss to for them girls out there. Okay, when I get my ticket in the car, I got an end of message. Enemy, and watch LOK2K. This is Lucky from Coro. B7. Greeting to all the Liverpool fans. What we can do? Raji, hi, I'm Mary. Mary from Pagaya. Greeting to everyone listening to Speak FM. Thanks for the show, bro. What can I yell up? And I want to show my show. Now, in front of the general bit, remember, did you talk and then what you want to wear? Pierre Rio Maliet, any menu live comment, remember to take in two of Buganda Kachil Kachuli. Come on, don't let it my big way. Chan, man, along with the T-Way Lope, Ugamba Sea Quida, and I'll be making legend between you want to see. We be the studio. Kamina Nemanikel Jimano team a beja tira and gainman otlon your speak tier two low botin competitor junior tiga tamar mirami ira alimia chicken bene bona si kubino mi ento a tiga neno danmaroma beach. 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A big guest artist, Mamigi Studio Gakanya, Nini Monotiki, Bietni, Manoromo Beranga, and Nirmatini, Kitmanova, Timo Kerikar, Kikari, Pegulaya Station. Let's look at the song that we have at number 7 today. Near Captain K. UKASULE.

0: Min wetin makarge bot cons piano lowin ready kiloni lobuni migi diga to at number 5 minute the odd five at five. I mean number 5 minutes speak top 20 countdown. Beach. War again bought in the no Mr. Drink and Drive. Again, we're gonna tell me tika what my bay LBK Isaac. Minnow Pijomano can take a lop a minute okay TikTok now in radio more war but I can't vote in. He put love my part but money take a win you minnow speaker family and then my brother. Menune Yukelo, is it Canada, Australia, Kere, USA? When I'm going to take a Kwanyama Munya, Dokmena Wachi, Captain K, program a Migi, Tika Yumchunya Kilo, Paulai, Kanyma Dongbena Pelarga, Dongbena Tika Neno Menuno, my brother Omi D from Washington, D.C., and I'm going to take a Lupa Eno Kwari Kwara, Motken, Botin, Kadongbena Menu, Wode Dilanga, Dito Pio Joffrey, and Beno Tia Gomeno Ilobu, is it Washington? 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Peg Good Lion Station, do you bet him a speak farmer again?
1: Betting Udaho Yot, get two on it in Kikagwira war. 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

0: 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Yeah,
1: yeah, yeah, yeah, yeah, yeah, yeah, yeah, yeah, yeah, yeah, yeah, yeah, yeah, yeah, yeah, yeah, yeah, yeah, yeah, yeah, yeah, yeah, yeah, yeah, yeah, yeah, yeah, yeah,
0: yeah, yeah, yeah, yeah, yeah, yeah,
1: Speaker FM, hello. Hello, Speaker FM. Okay, hello, Speaker FM.
2: Hello,
1: Vana. What's your man? What's your name?
2: Simon Kulad Valley.
1: Lucky, the way it is to do.
2: XYR.
1: Yes.
2: Evening.
1: Any part of XYR, what is your toilet, Richard Blessed?
2: Hey, toilet, Richard.
1: Yes.
2: Of course, I don't know what
3: you mean. I tell my boy, Omega, before you two.
2: Before Naga Naga.
3: For the Bampere.
2: There will be anything about the more matter query.
1: All right, before you, I want to chimbo cane. Let it, Richard.
4: Eh,
1: I knew one bought to read it.
4: I knew one, yes, by your auntie, the
1: Lucky man of God in studio.
4: Eh, Omar.
3: Omar, before Yesu.
4: Before what?
3: For Naga Naga.
1: Hello.
5: Eh, di lok Emma ki lor ku lo.
3: Foi ma foi yeso Emma.
5: Foi na na.
3: Foi lo ba pere.
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1: 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Okay.
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1: Yele pe.
3: War bor Kristo. War bor Yesu.
1: Amen.
3: And
1: now, what be me? What be me? Number actually number Jimmy. Obi konyo matak to try. Hello, speaker. 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

0: Studio number video XY also, and surprisingly, we got Leroy also in the studio.
1: Leroy, yama. 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
0: Now, na mero took away money. 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Anto Lewin Radio.
2: Friday night.
0: XYR.
3: Yeah.
0: Now,
3: yeah,
0: Jamie doing your pick and chin kak. Strike at Resino T Studio,
3: yeah,
0: XYR T Studio, Leroy T Studio, foot pameta good locum Leroy, and ngayon Strike kay Modlo in radio.
2: Yeah, for it to twirl has been a while. Yeah, you to twirl like a swill away striker in kind of when in the idea yeah. More down upon.
0: We didn't know, did more dear, more better on it, did body you and
2: you know, no, we don't
0: want. Come here, take a carrying ying me manager, Lola.
2: I don't know, I care about any trace management.
0: Jam can you don't
2: trace management.
0: Jam don't can you. Now, we're telling you,
2: at my bed.
0: I think I'm going to take a way, but get my pair to take a 42 Tresino. Me been in studio me speaker fam again ni paje bor tima ba
2: ah gang tima ba
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2: ma
0: when do gallo
2: at least don't take 2-3 weeks more though.
0: Okay
2: yeah I think
3: do chill
0: do a chill get a bit more though.
2: Yeah
0: now wait in the wood shell collab
2: yeah
0: shell collaboration now oh no what time we're getting on
3: okay well when what you are wow yes in any quote like you care about being a speak yeah can speak on Pimaro and one club being okay. Down one. So come on, can come in to air chair. One can't clear. You couldn't clear. Wanky Murray.
0: Wanky Murray.
3: Yes. Get what dog teach, mate, can you teach? You know, teach, watching. I'm to coach Warga. I'm going to get it. Challenge to announce my radio. Oh, I think you're teach. Go down, go kill. I eat your wargan, more than come normal, burgo, me, very pet. So, style burgi around it. Yeah, a bit style, lifestyle, manuti clear. Well, wonder what is speak, very kind of pomar, pomar, one, one, one, one, one,
0: okay. Yeah. 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
2: 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Ariyo mukiana ma I'm about to release them.
0: Ma don kubirchan giti chukon.
2: 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Already cooked. 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
0: 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I love Peki Wilcher the way they get it.
2: Yes.
0: So, Ergeo, get away, Ergeo.

0: 100-run streak at Racino.
1: Yeah.
0: The speaker from hello.
2: Yeah, Kashila.
0: Yes.
2: Kashila, good evening.
0: How are you?
2: Yeah, striker.
1: Yes.
2: Meaning our own XYR.
1: What's in my bear, Mara?
2: It's in love, Michael. You love the
1: Oh, Michael, it's in the name.
2: I think I'm bad, though.
1: Afford it.
0: Ziki, why you go?
2: Ziki, I'm bad. You know, I'm a man who's a book and I'm a cassoula. You're a piggy look and a piggy maro.
0: I'm not full of the same pedal.
2: Gimme. Better come and get my ticket away.
0: What again, bro? Speak FM low. Yes, Loki, the wait is to do. I'm a little bit.
1: Yeah, actually, I met Dano me support my tech to try to way in it. Where all Konya meter or Numa Award as best collabo.
0: Okay,
1: yeah. And then Biachara, and we work on Machima, where Biachara, what is festive season?
0: Festive season.
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0: Make a better,
1: yeah, support. 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
0: Chapo donke kanyo.
1: Chapo kikenyo wa ya. Yeah. Ibele radio, iyo mchunya, uwe ni mie, chwala. Then, ibele radio, anoni umia tiel kuri kiwea chiel, mukene. 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
0: Kwa
1: 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Because we really need support.
0: Yes, kwa nawa chimo la diet.
1: Yes. Nama chima tis.
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1: Yeah, atawane no kichoi. Nama yombe ti WhatsApp. Dong Lockabout fans, ngeyo chamo kenda miyara duwak microphone kilowara. Then Lockabout fans, ene ni at the moment, chamo ni wai trace management. Trace management, and at the moment, tika managing delusion.
0: Delusion.
1: So, ba bodwa kenyo watiki premier night iche ariyo weng. 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
0: Akare.
1: Iti ne anawe. And then when a gamu la pen microphone worldbot fans kawachi win tinini yes then in when win a chile at least kriyo ki dek money we don't eat fans we don't mark match ki win you know ni yes it sound my dear my bae manu you premium you listen to the song before ngo it wale
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0: twad. XYR, number plate, me making number chimpy business.
3: Number chimpy business. Yeah. Angin po log, don't strike a log po log.
0: Yes.
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3: Yeah, man.
0: Look me a giki. 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
3: Yo. 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
0: Okay.
3: Yeah. 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
0: Okay.
3: Stage ano. So moro fana ngar moy kanadon wunyi radio. 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
0: ko. 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
3: ken. Yeah man.
0: Okay. 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

0: Virgin and New York being on the road.
1: 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I don't know. I don't know. I don't know. I don't know. I don't know. I don't know. I don't know. I don't know. I don't know. I don't know. I don't know. I don't know. I don't know. I don't know. I don't know. I don't know. I don't know. I don't know. I don't know. I don't know. I don't know. I don't know. I don't know. I don't know. I don't know. I don't know. I don't know. I don't know. I don't know. I don't know. I don't know. I don't know. I don't know. I don't know. I don't know. I don't know. I don't know. I don't know. I don't know. I don't know. I don't know. I don't know. I don't know. I don't know. I don't know. I don't know. I don't know. I don't know. I don't know. I don't know. I don't know. I don't know. I don't know. I don't know. I don't know. I don't know. I don't know. I don't know. I don't know. I don't know. I don't know. I don't know. I don't know. I don't know. I don't know. I don't know. I don't know. I don't know. I don't know. I don't know. I don't know. I don't know. I don't know. I don't know. I

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1: 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Football administrator, Bella to go. 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
0: very good
1: yes
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2: I can't see my bear. Actually, this is a big number, Ganda. Yanyum, the fan is by Men of the Stadium. In the Gazette family, and then I'm fan by Chile Province, the Pino Matien. I'm catching the next background. I'm here and talking about the warning fans by the Gazette. That's the next step to him. I'm sorry, you're here. Hey.
0: Manyere Polado Ponki, I look again.
2: Actually, we can, and then you become a man. Achievement, actually, Mark, you better go do it. You don't get my little house at a time, so maybe.
3: Now, the guitar makes a contribution to Mukane, Makoni Tamo de la Rieta of the Tum, but the territory Mukane, the member of the Mukane, the member of the Mukane, the member of the Mukane, the 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and Naka, and RTC North Kapi, and Uganda, I got a 600 women number 8, and Bazoo, and RT Meriki West Nile, I got a 4,000 kilometer Samba, Asan, my energy, and you get manuscript for the city of the city near Matilda. Now, I am a team. The captain himself, Madita Sekazizi, Sekazi, Bianic, B.A. Benavikonika, and Wamala, and the Shibmati, and the Botchin. So, early, I guess, starting 11 for team made for Uganda Province. Meanwhile, Achille Province, Jemper Vukaro, a strong lineup, and now I take 10 out of Jimmy, Otim Oscar, Maturo, the team left last for what we have written number 9.
0: Kakare mere cards wa charity we agwanen kit mano jemneti ke wor kore e wiu tieno minin matini
3: 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I told the province Pikitangano, Timurino, May, Boganda province Pikitangano, the Karatuka Rapa, we are there. Live spot comment to the local building with Ababet Uganda, and at the moment, Timurino, May, Boganda province, most likely score from Timurino, naturally province, but good defensive duty, and they missed that chance. And they keep up at the province, the deep Waharaji, Jim Bradley, to Botimu in the pool, a football club. No what title and video. Gumperam Isaac, Tugamo, Confirmala. Gumperam, Jimmy Abel and video. Hilary. Hilary Nekka, I was telling him and video. If I get here a few years, you're in the Boganda province. Ladita Sembatia Jackson. So I am the next year. And Timothy is not sure the province. If I keep carrying on, catch you, more goals at Chill, so more goals at Chill Pop. And look at the team in the Boganda province, and there are goals, Maroma Deck. To Romania and Martini, freaking got to the Uganda province, and it's our material of the same Uganda province, and Ladita Kiria Agri, to where Roberta, Mine, Ladita Aguchi Lewis, Mayabo Freaking Mobega Mabe, to the Uganda province, the other way, via to the Rogers, to go to the Espa, to the province, launching a ball, European Arab Group, Param Paisa, number zero, and the good defensive duty, now being on the interior. And the Duke of Mulambuzi, Hamuza. But again, sitting in the back, I should have spoken to the other kind of little Dominic Kitai. Well, I'm in video. Come see it again. Look on the province, it's affecting. Want to figure the football. Figure Bino. Matisse Tambatia, Jackson, James Conzol. Launching away. See, I take a kind of video. Well, I'm in video. Tambatia, Jackson. Hey, you look at what you're going to put up in the match for the province. At the moment, Atube Rogers in Taman in touch. To be chan anybody in the Fortune of the Melu Gazi Football Club. Now he's playing for Timothy Lumen Express. The controlling of Anthony Glyper, Timothy Lumen Poganda Province, Wanya Fiori Yop, Ladita, Menu, Jackson, Tambarta, Tugamo, Petigalare, Petigalare, and then do another throw into Timothy Lumen Poganda Province. Fun, but Julie, I think getting out to him, come on, no, not, no. Yeah, I want to learn very low, put them into my bed, hope to catch your province. Remember? Now, President and very low, I give a catch Emmanuel and Carabola Mamia to Timurillo, Manme, and now Province. And Gendon Gutu qualifying Michero at the into the final. Waiting for this game, who will join them? I have a talent video. Dominic, to control him over there. No, no, Carwa Timurilla, taking the way to Ghana Province. Peter Adri, Golomabo. And the last people don't speak on Lisa Kamya Samulan. Samulan theology of the community of the mayor, Uganda province. And then Douglas Sigari come and continue interview. Douglas Sigami missing for Timothy the mayor, Chulu province. What near Douglas? Control him away. Nana Deputy Corner. To Ultima Tep, Mapedi Sam, Uganda province. If there were any game there, then they find him. Make it carry up any funds, but make it fail when you get in. They have to be strong and strong. Aguti Lewis, they were controlling there, picking the map for Ghana province, launching penalty from the defense, Tembasa Jackson. Aguti Lewis again is central defense, launching it long, by Mapu, Kasayenu striker, Mamegan and Vidi, Ladisa Mustima, Aiza, and to Peolare, Chora Walter, captain for Chura province, to the team of the tool, by Dalana Ree. Remember, if you look to Hongo Kwanyo, second edition, left of a drum, the Chura province, Chora Walter was among them. And right now, he's doing wonders between the match of the province. The Jacob Yuri Otomedo is sent for defense. Taking the match of the province, launching the ball. Now, the U.S. City Simon and the Polare was too much for him. Jacob Yuri Otomedo, the ball of the team to the man there for Ghana province. Controlling of air. Let me see your Agri Bolo. Celebrating the midfield. Nano Kamaladita. Kamachi, Ladita, goalkeeper, the mayor, Edgar Grenin, Pekin Bora. Intercepting a kind. Gumperum Isa. Looking for Chocolate, still launching both the country at the end of the Muslim CLA video. And now, Kira John Buffy again. The John Buffy is taking a kind chance number 8 to Timothy May actually pocket. Still control number 0, throw him. The very good one, Kira Chuli. There are two really great people. I mean, you played live cross commentary. Knowing what you got me over the channel, good fortune. Matter of honor, see this in CLA studio. And we have two really Medicadonia on your first seat. The media star, Rio, Adelta, Poro star, Chelsea star, Rio, not us. A very good segment for you, keep up, Ladita, Tija, John Duffy, and to Pelare. And goalkeeper, Timu, the man for Ghana province. But people must have made it, Ladita, Kamia, Samulan, then I'm going to launch the ball. We're going to pick up Ladita, Kamagu, Christopher, and to Ladita, Kadi, Sawaidan, Mama Titi, back. Controlling my back, pitching the Ghana. 1-2. I can't get the launching line video. Come out with Christopher. Set them with the channel. You look at you. Launching my back, pitching the Ghana province. Two way box and cleared away. Launching my back, you're appearing in the Kamago Kipa deal. And then you can start! Referee! Keep your way, make it your goalkeeper and Buganda province not scored. And the complaint is here from the Chole province.
4: It's been awarded. Well, I thought it was actually not awarded, did it? Yeah, it looked as though it wasn't. It's a bit of a collision on the goalkeeper.
3: And the referee... The referee... 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

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who can enter the back. Law, Law, Province, I'm going to take him somewhere in the interior. And chance for people to buy Chile Province, it's still there. Another complaint is coming here. And the Pearl are now Boganda Province, they are launching counter attack, come team for Chile Province. Want to pick it up football. People Boganda Province, cheers in midfield. Good ball. What team will you match on the province? I'm going to Dominic. He's a Rio King number 10, Senior McKinney. Rio King, Chile province. And then Kevin O'Toole, let's hear what you're going to do. In my single Kenyon Matini, what near the club, Matika door, Mitchell Penel Martin, and Matika door defense weather, Tobot Tumulu, Manme, SS Football Club, the Rogers Tobot Tumulu, SS Football Club, Tobot Tumulu, Nana Velocazi, and now stands for Tumulu Machuri Province, launching it long. Now, Jarl Denny, the Tumulu Machuri Province, Tamu Control, Mother and the Pearl Okipa, Wahora, Jim, Kilgam, Nanki Mora, not to the Roger. To the Roger said, I'm going to keep my controlling. To the Roger said, I'm going to keep my controlling. Roger, Kilgam, one to take the football.

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1: 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And team Pacholi, they are to take my car, do you have any chair of the knowledge? And right now, he's Kida John Baptist, the team of the Choli province. The team controlling Andrew Kwanya Kwanya Kitiana Puyoriot, team of the Choli province, check a doctor defending. And right now, Uganda province, Lajita, Menu, Abayo, Ali, Waiket Bora, Wamala Henry, Tetamukit Melo, looking way, Chekenyo, Musima, Isaac. Kurmabring find the team in the Buganda province onto good defensive duty from the captain himself, Uchora Wolta, denying that guy big opportunity, Pinera Martini. Coach, Nadita, Nen Peter Tigada, why you boys, you want us to dock Chen Mapegi, Morogolik, Chinobe, Ifan, Momego Madron, and no jump the right, mother. Petima Europe and the team of Bola Chimbido, Nano, Mare, Buganda province, the Kadu Kilakam, the little ball away, Chinga, the goalkeeper, and cleared away by Gumparan Isaac. He's controlled Ladid Ashidi Simon. Jetta Mukinala, Kachina Rio, Payot, goalkeeper, Tika Bimagam, Ladid Kama, Samulan, Samulan took a blind pass. Now, Ladita Dominic, Abron Dominic, still controlling, Omiya Tibora Ashidi Simon, Lachin Sotmobe, Chira Tiwa, Chinga, goalkeeper. Goalkeeper, Adit Kamia, Samulan, Jawaji Jal, Britain, and a pack goalkeeper, Motu, where it's keep going. Like video, D star, Ario, Adekaboro star, Jen star, Rio, not us. You don't have to honor your first speaker firm. Where a big kilo could come up with Tamuchi and the key man, the live sports commentary. What is it like? Man, I think you know, I can't be room at Wango, my journey, you might can't achieve the community. You'll be the car, Mingle, live, the Meduki 89.5 speaker firm. Now, Oscar team. Here's the Jawati offside, Luchika Khan. Moscow team, NTN and Tiki Bomb, Matak Mada. Uturu, Petimudil Mepa Day, United, long time. Uturu, Pepa, Julie Lyons. Tiga Turi Chawa, the man alone, the Petimudil Meneme, Blacks Power. You have 2 goals, 2 assists in 4 games. Menu Petimudilo, Mep Blacks Power this season. Julie Province and Kodio. Nice pass to your team. At, Defender, tell you a little Karaka Moiken, Menu, Lajita, Maki Bomani, Sambatia, Jackson, right, Polo Jalwe, Tama Maraj, is Hilary, the Timudilo Mayor, Chile Province, Chuba Timudilo Mepun, Tatamu Kitman Controli, Rivri Jawaji Balpeje, Kelati Borashidi Simon, good control, Kelati Borachi Mosca, Moscow team, he plays for Timudilo Mayor, Timudilo Mayor, Black Spower, to controlling. Now Lajita, Wahora James Bradley, goalkeeper for Chile Province, and he's a Sultan captain, two controlling and a blank pass. Chum de Lumepogana Province, once again, Jetta Mukit Meloka, Chela Rio, Musima Isaac, chain control, and Musima Isaac, two goals, and Chum de Lumepogana Province, for the good defensive duty from that big midfield bar, Keisha John Baptist, defended very well, and right now, Acholi Province have to be very careful, and this guy are so in their class. They are telling Acholi fans that they are in their home ground. And my party will get here before I'm ready. Want to take the football? Team of the Acholi Province in good defensive duty. From Atuba Rogers, George on Aniba, anybody can I want to get it? But Team of the Lugas, the football club. Right now, he's playing for Express Football Club. Throwing Atuba Rogers is the man in charge. Still not. The Kerachi can wait. Got to Buganda Choli Province. Why you get a team of that? Good control and video. Buganda Province showing their class again. 1-2. Take it up football. Bayo Hali. Bayo Hali launching bomb. And the Pedigalare. Now chance for Timudilo Buganda Province again. Kamago Christopher. Kamago. Harwell Jimmy Bola. Jimmy Rogers is the man in charge. Piacholi. Paul Mabe, Dina Line. Then Dominic Abon. Paul Dominic's in video. Tia Tamu Kipmekonkoni and Tobo Tim Patigazi. Be a blind pass. Uganda province. Launching Mabe. Then video. Good defensive duty from Jimmy Rogers again. But now, again. Good strike. Tia Tamu Kamaladita. Wahora Jim Brandy. Biro Lang of Gamutal for Ramo A. Wakila Moy, my Rufay, Kuya. Dominic Quinton video. Now chance for Sidi Simon. Now Oscar Tim driving forward. Good ball from Oscar Tim. Want to take the football. Referee Jawachi Bantaje. Free kick again. The team of the Machole province. Another big opportunity. Another fantastic pass from Oscar Tim. And I see Simon is down. He has one goal. Momoro, Petimu de Machole province from Kigum. And right now, Itikwanyo live sports commentary. Will walk potin keeper Borebu and turn up beach speaker friend. My brother Fana, see you. This studio and video where you pori. One of me jam and do you mameta? Now when I care radio Pierre Borebu and turn up beach speaker friend. Wara Wachini, Ababet Uganda, Chungli King, Manane live commentary. Karati Botin and Wati the weekend sports. Wati Baba Titman Lucas studio. I see the Simon alongside Dennis Ojara. Gintie Ewiu Jilo. Meanwhile, Toby Rogers and Gumperom Isaacs is waiting for what can happen. See the Simon Toby to the Pool Football Club. Anyetiga Miro, Kidman and Kidman Chilobom, they're planning. And now I see the Simon to launching over. That will wait me, Miu Miu. Well, Gina Anangel Kana, the little watching goalkeeper. Mero Patimudilo. May Uganda province, Adit Kamya Samulan. Samulan launching over. Now chance for Timothy of Uganda province. This is Guy Matiga Chiratelo, captain, launching a canoe. And now against Hilary, controlling good defensive duty. Corner kick for Timothy of Uganda province. Wow, the Keratian Rich, Wenma, J. Pierre Beck, we are born, a young man. Ukarati, Ifasaf. Lalvenu fans by Chole province. Gidea Miela Miela Tengba. 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Gidea Miel K when your music ya koro. 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Gidea Wardor. 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Ladita Waraj Jim Bradley. Toba to Middle Mapul Pia Chole province. The goal post. Launching my back. Tiganam no keep my controlling. Now chance for Timudulo. Man may actually province to drive forward. Good pass to Gumperom Isaac. Driving forward. Gumperom Isaac one more time. Jed Fang Atelario. Toma Timudulo's first club villa. It's Gumperom. The blind pass. If I look at Yanamuleme. Now chance for Uganda province. Launching it long. Aaron Norman Petit. Dilu Carmere walk on the Penu Pierre Kere. And Ladita Musima Isaac. Captain Mamegi, the Penny of Morogoli, from Jimpa Chole province last time. Did find it. I tell it to him, Kongi. He tell you to carry it and back. Payot. Tobe Rogers, still I got Kilbora, Ila Runet. Uganda province, still Obama. Want to take the football. Looking for the captain himself again to Chile, the Grand Salare. Out where another opportunity to get Biro to both team of Uganda province and throw in Ladita Meru Kadu Adip Kamagu Christopher Tia Kachia Rokanan of Kitma Bolona and no go and then Kitma Choli Chero deal that was a kind of video. Nikamago Gayo Gina Anna Canangel, where Yaganana, Yusu Parwago, Paraway to Guala in Peru. And take good kick for Timudilo. Chole province, getting away, getting a meal, Lebo Malamal, Menanini, Nero Matimi, Jamie Tuber Mabat.

boys think I wear away. But think of the boy. The guy never be him get a big Nintendo. Play out. Dara Tidi Bar in video 2 minutes left for Ghana province. Search here, you look in Pachuli province white box. Mama team make a call in video. Kadita Kadu. Why, Jan, one four time mistake. Now, chance for 2 minutes left for Ghana province once again. You know, Biluma Bola. And Kadu. He's the man in charge. I am not in charge. I'm going to go to the ball. I'm going to and Bolu white box. Level Malamal. By the bail, I'm going to be standing around with a timber. I'm never putting this here. And clear away. And the good goalkeeper. Now, chance for Choli to survive. From the set piece. Coming from that dangerous guy. He called himself Kadu. He's called Kadu George. Yeah, dear Kelabar, with equipment throwing. He started last time in Kitgum. Wahora Jim Bradley. Kelmobe, you know, Kamaradita, Gumperum Isaac here. Controlling my back. Gumperum to launching. Tigatabu Kipper, goalkeeper. And of where the Momego Chiara Wahol and video. Coach, the dear man Pierre Redal. Mirror, Timini, we need to work out below. Yeah, we level, man. Young Elephants Academy, peg well, you know, tell a peg to a villa. I show the province and video ticket option can defending. Get here, Nano, and the Kadu George. Get him, keep me controlling. Pelare chance for Chole province. Men and Nikitiero, Kino, throw it. Nekilari, Wonder more. Two but two to my pool. Hold my bell and video. No Oscar team. Now see the Simon. Dangerous guy. We're at the champ. Mega Kanan video. No Oscar. Okay, finally look at the Oscar team. And now good interception again from him. Launching my bail in video. Yenu Kamal compromise up to you. And to goalkeeper. Hey, Patimu de Mepoganda province. Why are you winning? Winning my right team probably no goal. Sure, I was up. Controlling my bail for Timu de Machuli province. Now, Bilati Kakan, but near Douglas State, the midfield. Peter John Baptist. Lovely turn from him. Not a good challenge. Referee, Petty Gamil, yellow card ping on. And La Penma, Coach Tigger Dan, Equity Tengba, was fouled by Kamagu Christopher. Take Kuchara Walter is the man in charge. The team of the Machuli province launching over. No ball, Dominic and the Pelare cleared away. Now, Ujara Dennis taking when you look at the analog video. Every time I Ujara Dennis with Timu Ball and two over team of the Police FC Uganda Premier League. Now, thinking what team of the Uganda province. It's a time of Kibel, okay? You are a team of goalkeeper, it come here, Samulan. And Samulan, they are launching a boat. You are a mature. Then I take a candid video. Jackson, goalkeeper, the team of the men, Buganda province, Kamya, Samulan. Samulan, you're launching a ball. Then I take a new Kamala video, team of the Buganda province, the Kennedy Chora Walter. And good defensive duty from that big guy from Bull Football Club. And Captain Patchouli province. Why, wapi. Winner, my life. Payot, Acholi province, Genjawaji, Fazab, Kerika Tumkuman, Wadom Kidekira, Mapekara, Beach and video. No half time, Tiga Cheria Kikine, and Acholi province, Tiga Diu Futkakan, getting a 2 10 and taking no goal to Kongi. Any goal of Moikan, Matibu, the Mepokana province of Morgakan, Katu 2-2 draw, no one we house. Now chance for Timudilo, Manme, Uganda province. Every time I see Balpetier, Porpor Memio. Now Buganda province in control. Want to take the football. Now Bayo. Every time I see Kitu Maraji from Uchara Walter.
And Germany for York. Chole province. Jake Yabo free kick gladiator Wabara Jean Bradley. And Nene Kinyingni and Diego Seth. That is his nickname. Now chance for Timothy Lubai Chole province. The Jawa Balpati Medikitoro. Kira. Controlling Mabo. Headed away by Ladita Rodney Douglas. The Timodilo Machule province. Now Jardin is that coming all with Ladita Makibomani Aguti Luis. Now Timobe. Now chance for Timodilo Mekuganga province. Eh, give time with Machule Bomb. I think I do you Timpa Chule province Kakani Lang video. Maliat Mapede item. Do a will yet get a fun, Faka. Yep, that man, a couple of Chole province, Cheo Wenga defending. Now, chance for Timothy Lowe, man made Buganda province. Tell her, eh? Then, of course, there will be lower down, Wang, dear Baba Nessetian. Now, chance for Chole province. I didn't met Hillary. Me at him, Oscar team. Oscar team, Rati for Hillary. Looking for CD Simon. And Simon has seen the video on the box. 1-2, Kinyono Kinan, rip the jaw at the back, Benedicto. He's Simon's again. Now Oscar team, switching into Cherati Chingle keeper, Pelare. Goalkeeper, Katim Dilome. Uganda province. 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Uganda province. Molo Maraj and Duga Titi and Tim Me Achule province. Lovely, lovely game. Fans for Achule, getting a war. Fans for Uganda. Pekawe Nyige. Pekara Nyige apart. Big play video. Current category of Machule province. Compromise at the box. I can't enter. Now Douglas. Mama Jimmy. Machule province. Enter interception. With the Tawati. Free kick could be here. Katimudilo. Manme. Uganda province. Come to Machule province.

0: free kick for Timudilo Mayor, Buganda Province. Actually throwing. Kadita Kadu took board of a bear, jumping up this time round. I don't know how Dominic could know. Why you need to watch it? Pack my campaign. I hear the boy campaign. Gamble up my yellow. And remember, I'm too open to the men to make it get the homeboys. Another throwing for Timothy Luman, Buganda Province. They want to use this opportunity to make throwing to kill a Chole Province. But we're going to go away. Pull up a lot. Free kick, Langvideo. Peter John Baptist. Why not to Maraki Kenyo? Come to Timurilo. Man me Buganda Province. Ladita Kiria Agri. Now chance for Timurilo Machole Province. We're launching a cannon to the Yenukama goalkeeper to you. And the Pella Arnotiga Ruku goalkeeper Ruha. Referee. Tiokelo, pass off the Yaki Kinela on radio. He'll tear on many of my team. A Chole Province trying to defend their game. And Buganda Province, okay, we give a terry first half. We've been there, no more team, tactics and all my coach, on non paper. Pitch is great in the second half. Yanni Kenano, that combination, Matiga Biro. Tetiga Ruan kid by Chole Buchu, for the last game, 18, we barmen my team to make kickdown. And half time at Lugazi Stadium. Buganda Province nil, Chole Province nil.
1: All right. 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
0: Before the 12 Americans, I want to see you. 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
2: Okay, well, before we take to a little bit of a team, Ramo, pa, we are chill again. 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
4: Hello.
5: Hello.
2: La we are near a killer with Mona Poyo.
5: Ah, no, for my text speaker, I'm an article look. I'm here down my world with Winama Bay, the temperature, a team all rising. Oh, in our way. Oh, welcome to Arabia. Okay, VIP table, don't be a pet better. I'm a charity fan. I'm a charity meal. I'm a charity mural. I'm a charity mural. I'm a woman under Auntie Coma. I let a jewel leg pay up here. I got you boy. Why, chill, you can't get a good at you. Don't want you out.
2: No, by level.
5: No, Baleo, I got a little down a bit, but you can get there. And one material at you, a young people will be a loser.
2: Kakare.
5: Yeah.
2: What a foil?
5: A foil, but there.
2: A foil to 12. Okay.
3: Yes, Omara.
2: Yes.
3: Yes.
2: A foil.
3: I'm going to tell you when your background money went fast, Magatia Dange. You tell me, where actually you get a quarter of a Vuzela, where are the funds for actually problems?
2: Kakare. Now, America, my foot party, we are kind of paying a chill, or go a multi, maybe any kind of funds, Palopaja Petting, or go a matica to me.
3: My chill, and I knew in Uganda, what if it took Magaluni Masaza Cup, Tim Nikita Guerra semi finals, and most of their fans, Pole, Buccia Rocono, Chino Wero, by Germany, don't pay you up to try.
2: Manyeti neno padano biju ti masaza cup ni wako enini.
3: Yes, kole inyo masaza cup ti umako macho isa itunka enini. 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Na wipo fans pa acholo burugongo wa fans pa the opening side.
2: Okay.
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2: Mano foyo wako mi kare matpi mangich kada wakoro second half kwa neno jima pol kiye kanyi.
3: Well, I can't pee now, but it wanna. That would do me chan one
2: arrow. 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
2: Oh
6: no. Oh no. So, Allegoni, who did the money making all and who can box me, Premier Republic, team at one.
2: Okay. Yeah. Midfield, my wife, when I know your girl, Robert Kennedy, and Chincha, or Berry Red Curry, come like it, Udimulich, Martin Petit, Tony Gopen, anywhere, or Gap Unity, Penny Connection, Ken Mulichi, Kachelki, midfield partner, Mamege, Uno Berma Bed, 12 to me, Chakane.
6: Yeah, and only Berabero Berutian Lock, Maramo Berbekitic again. 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defense so no closing or back to 1 where dear money ene Buganda tika biro maduwa iye. 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
6: Yes.
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4: Oh, he has done it for it. La wing very near matini. Nero second up take a duguchen and to a dug it one yum ching ma did makanya bedong pere. Why can't dug ye kind? Let it tinga.
5: Yes.
4: I know what you need, kind and second up jacket. 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
5: 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Keep Lagodana Rio. 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
4: 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Hello.
6: Hello.
4: Yes.
6: Malumi ya.
4: Hmm.
6: Yeah,
4: I don't know if
6: you're
4: better to follow the law. I don't know if you're better to follow the law. I don't know if you're better to follow the law. Ma beru liat ma pede tema tema ba kon wonong chimu kene wana tika katani na matini. Hello.
7: Hello, hello.
4: Yes.
7: Ngene.
4: Watima be.
7: Odi di da kan. Yon kini ngana da dwa ne tieno kanu misil ta kanu ta ifa ta lo no do genu pe.
4: Aye la mo pe.
7: Wa wa dog me do congratulation. I want to be a mara hila ona.
4: For the toilet. Okay. Now my foot by chair, my foot twelve. I did. I think I kept my law. Okay. Second, I would do my liat. My tech. My pedo. Tema tema.
5: Yeah. 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Any chance that comes, anybody can take.
4: Yeah.
5: Side. And team weng take a mere to chairanim. And kept my nano by na kuberi to kodong tikuere. Inga yo. Now when you ready, you run by the surprise. Ne Buganda be on no goal. Immediately throw in.
4: Throw in.
5: Buganda be the team throw in. Maduong in our first half. 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
1: 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But any goal, Kibot Timudilo, Menu me, Buganda Province to make it 3-3, we shall be going straight to penalty shootouts. 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And come very much here, Lokladita Kadu, George Tigachiolo, Priki Petimudilo, Manme, Buganda Province, the Comtimpa Chole Province. 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And then Kitmano, Jamino Cher, Querela, Unverio, at Chole Province, Golachel, Buganda Province, Golachel. And now Kadri with the free kick. Perlare. Big chance. Missed. But now again. Chimudilame Buganda Province once again. Kadu. One more time. Cleared away by Hilaru Net. Hilaru took Wema Bo to Karwa Chima Bola. But Chimudilo. Mame. Acholi Province. On our team. That time we can make money to the Kenya. Kadu Tiogamo. He's the generous guy between the Liberty Buganda province, giving another pass. And Reverend Jawachi, free kick pitcher. Reverend Jawachi dive. Reverend Jawachi dive. Reverend Jawachi led to go diving. Come here, free kick, but Timu Limachuri province. And referee Tawaika Ibiro Paul, I will be giving you a yellow card. Tell our live video. Benio, Dagita, Kamagus, Christopher, Haitio Porengon Petimurilo, Manme, Buganda Province. Lokewanen, Triki Petimurilo, Manme, Acholi Province. Take a yapega kai. Everywhere, probably a bit tricky, the way of it, Mapola. And Adita Ilarunak is the man in charge to open to the mayor, Poon Football Club. Many would buy you well the more. Tie Kanani, he controlling the level Malaman. Nadit Kija, John Baptist, a two to Romaraka kind. Referee. Kija John Baptist still to Marachi Kom Ladita Menu Captain Patimu de Buganda Province. Ladit Fani and Fake J Patimu de Manme Buganda Province in a dangerous position. And Dita Kadu again. Launching a baby, Kennedy, good serve again from the goalkeeper, Warajin Bradley, showing his class. We are watching the Jammu Timaliat, Chole Province, Ria Mediki, Daniel, Uganda Province, Tiganano, Nikitiro, the controlling. This is not a good challenge, Vivi Jawati, throwing for Timurino, Manne, Uganda Province, Giria to the speed, Kadu, to Bolmobe. No, the data, Christopher, chain control, very hard. Jock to Rati, and Nathan Video, launching my back, into the captain, Gianni, the one who scored last time. Every time complaining, and Balmaik and Petier. Now, the data, Kija John Baptist. Yeah. Yeah, my pay time, and Video. Rapu, we need to find your life, okay, Pierre Borri, everyone will turn up, bitch. Speak FM, don't forget to come out of the middle of Uganda. And, Jamene Payot. Payot, Kenyan Matine. Acholi Province. Do not throw in. Semi final. Timaliat, Mapede item. And right now, now in video, Nyeni Turu, Kamuka Nabetika Waranim. In my maro, Ikit Meturu. Nyeni Timudilo. Nidemagi Turu, Tim Turu, Menemem Asada Cup. On a tiré au gamin qui était en vidéo, dit le tir de la boule à Pati Mourilo. Mané à Chole Province. Right now, à Chole Province, they are driving forward. Mané à Nikitiaro, il y a un goal au Mena Mario. It's still 1-1 in the second half of the game. D star, Ario, Adel Kaboro, star, Chel star, Ario, not Ash. Idoni, Adlan, you can speak again. One, what you can be a chanter. But did not pay the jam on the Kinero. Let me get a chance for Timurilo, not Chole Province. Let's go.
0: Hell yeah.
1: Hilario now. Good control. And the Kwanakwanak is in the video. Laura Laura, you may be at Chole Province. May look at Mommy Ringer. Tina John Baptist. The team of the Chole Province. Tetra Mukimela Kachelario. 1-2. Launching over. Kill the final video. Kill the turn. Chole crossbow. Utimoska, another big pass from Kija John Baptist, and another great, great one. Again, I chill for him one more time. Ujana Dennis, can I report it to tell us the advantage? Medicing wage. Now, Hilary Neff, the team of the match, chill for him one more time to Kija John Baptist. Actually, I see the Simon. Now, Hilary. Hilary to controlling and the blind pass. Now chance for Buganda Province. Driving forward. They've returned the free kick. Free kick Piti Mudilo. May Buganda Province. Become Jimpa Acholi Province. Achobe Rogers still defending. And Kadu is the man in charge with a free kick. The guy is good at set piece. Okay, Mobe. And Oguel, Anyaganena, Carmen, Walker, Pierre, Canamuleme. And T, Nabola,

0: Actually, goal kick rather. The team of the actually province, Wahora Jim Bradley. Goalkeeper, Matuba Timu Dulume Bull Football Club. Assistant captain, Patchouli province. Any Italian who can be able to yacht. Yama Bell in video. No, Ladita.
1: Jara Tawai, Ladita, Douglas Tawai, Jalotero, Douglas Olonji. And the car will take a bola. Chora Walter in control. Jara Dennis, Patchouli province, looking for Sidi Simon. And to Kadu Tugam, Kadu George, launching a ball in video. Dino Ganyu, the captain, cleared away by Tube Rogers. Remember Tube Rogers and to Ope Timurilo. Menu Matisma Express. Tube Vericon, Timurilo, the Gazi football club. Free kick, Tim Oscar. Tube Marake Krivio. Free kick, but Timurilo. Mane, Buganda province, the Timurilo, Machole province. Sambatia Jackson. Mumbuzi, Amza, Kamago, Christopher, Bayo, Hali, Wamala, Henry, Segazu, Meliviani, Chalo, Captain. Steve Simon, Toby Bull, Jay Bonfort. Now, if you are going to have a review, I'm back for the new meal. I'm out of the kitchen. The team will be Buganda province in control. Nadita, Menu, Bayo. Line pass. Now Hillary, who now puts him to the match on the province. Has seen a Simon on the chair over there. Not a good one. Collected by the goalkeeper. Man Petimodilo. May Buganda province. It's a live bomb. Did to Medeme. Lugazi. What did you want to call me? Man may Mabira. Now Nadita. Hillary. Tewajal. Umera. Nanita launching them back. Throw in Petit Mudilo met Buganda province. And the Kadu George Tigadam attack my pay time. Kadu George, one, we need to score another goal to make it 3-3 on aggregate. And we go straight to the penalties. If possible. It's good at set piece. Jabulu by box and video. Bull shall we have to box a kind of Petit Mudilo match only province. And so, well, Ubolo, Carmen, Wahomuleme. And fans, but you know what you man 89.5 speak FM. Duan, you speak for man. Duan up again, come on, Melo, Uganda. But you live in the bomb at Ditme, Gulu City, Ali Open Road. My name is Katsbro, alongside my brother, Buana, see you in the studio. Madame de Pierre, Techning, Jamadeti, Mek, I think I'm going to go to Chela, Chuli Province. Gola Chela, Timu, Lilme, Buganda Province. Kautum Kuman actually will go straight to the final with Lao province. Atube Rogers, good pass to Kija John Baptist. 1-2. Launching Mabe. No Asidi Simon once again. Remember, Kikwanya Ladita, Gumparam Isaac, Tukarwa, Opitimudilu, Manchuli province. And looking for Ladita, Armenu. Makibomani Kija John Baptist once again. Now Jara Dennis launching. Miwa Bear is Asini Simon Tetemuloke and the Pelare. Good defensive duty. Matiga Pina Tila in video. Goalkeeper Wara Jim Bradley. Why we are Agamanyon Merimot. Agamanyon Merimot. Now chance for Timu Dilibai Chole Province once again. Launching Mabe. Tim Oscar. Good control from the chest. Omiyati Bora Shidi Simon. Shidi Simon Tinga launching. Nima Bell and video. Kida John Baptist. Free kick. But Timu Dilibai Chole Province could be here. And referee. Why Jala Malo. You don't want Joe Magoro. You don't want Joe Magoro in the province. And Kida John Baptist. Why Jala Malo. Chora Walter, captain himself. Captain like no other. Tim Oscar, Tuba Timu, Blacks Power, Elira City, Osidi Simon, Tuba Timpabul, Petimu, Chuli Province, launching my bear, no Kakanya, Kakanya, and good defensive duty. Matika Piratiki Board, Nadita, Kamago, Christopher, he defends Matimu, Buganda Province, launching my bear, Pirati, no Nadita, Bayo Hali, and Bayo Hali, Ikwanya Dilukit, good defensive duty from the captain himself, Chora Walter. Where you try to walk on the want to take the football. The team did the Buganda. Another throw in. He launching over there. Pirati in video. Know the captain. The one who scored last time in Kidgum. TV box. But team did the Majority Province launching over there. Chilo, we side net. Chilo, we net Kimalo. Now in video.

Nice pass in video. Achille Province driving forward in that midfield. Throwing. Good defensive duty from Ladit Kadu George. Defender like no other, but Timpa Buganda Province. Tech God Tech Nyonyu. Tika Jing Mapai de Tamo. 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All right. Man 89.5 speaker from live Ilugazi Stadium. Buganda Province taking on Timothy Machole Province. Now, in very well, Apu, we make it on your first speak. And I don't change to do Kalib Nia Ria Ria Rio, what you got me there. G star Ario Adekaboro star, Chel star Rio, not Ash. Freaking for Timothy Machole Province, get to Maraji, come to Rogers. Then let you go by Chole Matu, Timothy Menema Express. You can the Premier League. No, Obergador, Mopera, but Timpalu Gazibar and now chance from Douglas. Still beautiful kind in video. Nice pass to a CD Simon. And looking for Peter John Baptist again. Another pass and video. Peter John Baptist one more time. Now Peter John Baptist, T box. A CD Simon. And look at Kwanya get another in video. Kadu. Kadu George. Launching my Bino line. Good control, Matika Bino. Referee. Referee Tiga Mir, yellow card. Yellow card, Bob Nadit, Kadu George. Actually, yellow card, Bob Nadita. Simon, there were referee. Then my team will come and carry joy for no enter. Hey, Achole Province. It is a very free. Can bet true, Kong. You can bet true, Kong. Become true, but don't serious. And at the moment, in video, let you go for Timurillo. Achole Province, Adiru Job Jr. To no yellow card. Take it for Timurillo, man, Buganda Province. Yamabe, yeah, Nadit Kadu, Chogamo Timber controlling, launching a bait, ability box, a Kango Timber! Good defensive duty from Atuba Rogers. Now Kita John Baptist, Tigamir Goy Rea, Rea Ponya Honige, Ewai Pogon Kera Fernandez, Timu Gere, Mega Pass, Mugu Matino Tiano, Pogon Kemala Dita, Odiga Timu Gere, Jame Polare. Now Kadu, one more time, wanted to shoot. Put it tackle and video. Now beautiful got Jara Davis. Jara Davis, one more time. If the Jawadi Balpe, Medikitu, Achule Province intercepting. 1-2, Job Junior, Moscow team. Now Nadita, City Simon. Good tackle England video. Now Bira Tigakai. What a chance for Chole Province. Nadita Kadu George. Kadu Nadita Aguti Lewis. Hey, good luck. 10-2, Yorion. Throw in Petimodilo. Mane. Achole Province, Omek Hilary. Joe Bainale. A City Simon T box. Aaron Armagan Petima Koyukore. Goalkeeper Patimurilo Manme Buganda Province. Adit Kamya Samulan. Launching Mabo. Buganda Province in control. Want to take it a football and video. Wait Yabino. Nadita Musima Isaac. Still controlling. Cleared away by Chora Walter. Kechole Province. Now Kita John Baptist. Free kick. Not a good challenge. Now in video. Referee, tell me free kick, but Timpa Chole Province is sent back a comment off the field. Get my tip on your life. Pick up Moki and my tea, yeah. Mot my match, it's coming. Meramot Luak, my tea area, my custom corner. The area, my check one. Yeah. Mot my match, it's coming. Attack to try make it ready. We are motor, menu, men Ambrose, he check one. And then you can't make it no jump into my bag. My payday, tell me. 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bo. And Okarawa Holland video referee Tiga Miu corner kick got Timothy Lumepo Ghana Province. 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

sur les paganistes. Wanen Keta defenders by Cholu, but Timoko Lambiri. Another good pass, but Tigabiri Kakai Wanen. Launching Mabo. Tigabiri box Akan, and to Ladita, or Tim Moscow clearing Mabo. Now Junior. Junior Jock. Petit Mudido Mac, Cholu Province. Chelsea number six. Tenderous substitute, more than a year before. By Cholu, by the way. Temu controlling, and to intercepted by Kakan and video by Ladita Musima Isa. The team in the Uganda province, soft and talented, controlling Mobile. Miyati Bodladi Kira Agri. Launching Mobile and Bill Team with Boxman Chuli province. And right now, Ladita Menu Wamala Henry. Wamala Henry. No. Uganda province again. Now chance for Timothy Lumai Chuli province. Hilaru Nep. Tia Temu Tekom the guys. So I get you already flipping up and on. We don't want Jomagoro. Amalo Medigito. Amalo Medigito. 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Again, block Asidi Simon. Piacholi Province. They're blocking, back throwing Kadu. And Kadu George. But didn't Bolu did a lawyer what they love, by the way. Bolu attack my pede time. All my bear enter Chara Dennis and video. By my poor Petimodi Man Machuli Province. Enter over Timodi my police. But Timpa Bugana take a wiggy, but my page from Timpa Chuli Province. They're not giving time. But now, Nadir Jock Jr. Jock Jr. enter over Timodi my police FC and no. Launching a bear. So I see this Simon. Or Tim Oscar offside. Referee, there was a ball taker, can you ball taker?

0: Wamira Wanan, Kitma Germany, Uberu Perel and Vero, Timulo, Macholi Province, Gentia Mukitma Tote, Ginong Gol, Made Mario, and Buganda, one very much if I make one and very deep Wagan. All right, Jim Bradley, go keep Apache Province. 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Mano any war again. I'm not going to wear up when I see you in the studio. A good better thing. Yeah, the big man himself. None other than Daniel Omuge, the station manager, Warwick Matap as well, for the great job. Lengeru, Fuzer, like it's in Corneca Wing. A year of my campaign. Nyatini. Timurilo, May Acholi Province, Katurutum, Gold Acheli, Comachel Command, No Acholi, Bichirati, Menu, into the final. On aggregate, Nogin Beruki goals at death. Coach Patimuli, Mepogana Province, Tigada, Mapere, Tigada, Wari, We need goal, we need goal, we need goal. Referee many are Martin Ladita, Nuwagaba, Felix, and Dharma Atiki Buseni. Then assistant referee Ladita, Menu Opolot Safik, Menu Nasa, Eno Aki, Northeastern Uganda. And then assistant Mena Mario Ladita, Menu Api, Badu, Baduru, Atiki, Menu, the West Nile sub region. Adam Fob official Ladit Samba Asan, Uganda province. Trying to do something here. And Petigalare, City Simon, can go switching over and take a doctor number five, Mitchell. I can't tell you to our world's up, particularly the Macholi province. Captain like no other. Dilujemia Bola, particularly the Mepuganda province. Low in radio. Ladita Kadu George, as usual. Hold away box and ready, warm a team, man. And Wara Jin Bradley White, this time I got no time. Good control, keyboard Ladita, Simon Aside. Now Peter John Baptist. Then video launching my ball. Now chance for team to the Macholi province. Wake up, you know. 1-2. Launching my back. Narrow come on team Oscar to you. And the Pearl Are. Referee to me, free kick, bottom to the left of Uganda. Uganda province, in control. Musima Haiza, people Uganda province, launching penalty to midfield. New Mabel and Berio, know the general, Mamegi Wamana Henry, in that midfield. Launching Dorothy and Mabero, Ladita Kamagu Christopher Tikunu, Kamagu Christopher! Just build that goal from the big man from Buganda province, Kamago Christopher. 2-1 Buganda in the Ferrehorn Stadium. They are now showing something to Acholi province. The fantastic shot from a distance with power. Killing goalkeeper for Acholi province, Ladita Warajin Bradley. Nothing much he can do about that. And now has it stands. Buganda province 2, Acholi province 1. Is now a win-win situation on aggregate. J. Adek Ikoma Dek. Uganda province looking for another goal. And the Pearl Are. Learn video, jump it here. Matia Baletum Borachuli province. Ladita Makibumoni Kamago Christopher. Ujielu Sots Kilu. Maromo Aliba Chel. Kipira Boru. Wahora Jean Bradley. Oh yeah, to an adult, I'm making it back to the mud bull. But now, Ojob Junior, the team of Machole Province, launching over. Peolare. Buganda Province once again. Musima Haiza, two controlling. Kadu, he's Kadu again. People Buganda Province looking for Isaac. And Isaac Tenyan on the goal scorer. Nadita, Renu, Christopher. Now Kadu. Intercepted from Ila Runet. And throw in again, particularly by Buganda Province. The video, boys, by Buganda, Gichegu Chegu. Here we get to give up pay time. He come team, Machole Province. He's Kadu with a throw in. Ball away, passing video. Now cleared away by Douglas. Another throw in. Team with the Buganda. Let me you take Buganda more ball at you. Pop. Machole Province, Muriangolo, Mukane, Caperano, Machole Province out of the FUFA draft. Launching my bank, up in the post, I can't go my timber. Cleared away by Kida John Baptist. Now chance for Team Udilo, Mamma Chole Province, Mayangolo, Mamegil and Billy. The team Oscar once again. Good control and the Pearl Arrow. Now Jara Dennis, the team of the Machole Province. Now I got Hillary. Hillary Neptune launching to where I loop. One kid will be a good man. Love video, tap my penny jam. In the end of the team, it's Kadu. The team of the Buganda launching over. And this time, we're going to end in Ochalo and Kadu. The latest chairman will take gold kick for team of the Man may Chole Province. Lega pa chuli dong chini tuar tum kuman. Dong no kau tum kuman and dega dek chidong no penalty. We are going straight to penalties kau tum kuman. No extra time. And kai chie area me kid gum. Oni ano fans mo kana manaf nok very good char ki kid gum. Fans po lego aki Gulu City. Now chance for Buganda Province once again. Let video the dangerous guy Musima Isaac. Two launching over. Nero Kamaladita, Captain Mamegiti Yefiani, Kakango Matimati Box, and Ladita Hilary was so close. Defense by Chole Province looking disorganized at the moment. Now, team with the Buganda Province once again. Now, wait, Jabino, Kibot Bayo Hali. Now, Ladita Wamala Henry, two controlling. Henry launching away. Kennedy Box again cleared away by Douglas. But now, Kadu again wanted to shoot from the distance. And to another deflection. Another corner kick between the Buganda Province. Ha ha. What are you doing? What are you doing? Chalo Captain is commanding. Payot. 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Wakara Jim Bradley ko. 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Ichawa ni achulu lako tactics. O gini dia counter. But timu di lumea Buganda Province. 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Ma megwa lo in video. Atube Rogers. Nice control. Still launching long ball. 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But Kadu, that guy is a one-man army. Iba patimu di lomet Buganda Province. Where are them? Let him attack. 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Launching mabe. And the pala arela yung video. Actually, peke kwa nya. Atube Rogers Tidiba. And to Ladita. 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Innocent Rodmeo. Neil Jock Jr. Petimu di the match. Chole province. Back corner kick. Corner kick, this could be opportunity both team for Chole province and Verio. And corner kick, Eji Kamabe. Launching my bag, goalkeeper to punch him, try to walk in Verio. Now chance for Chole province. And Gakanyo Matime launching another big block, another corner kick. Good strike again. He got a jar of Dennis. The two opportunity, the police FC. Pay up. Another corner kick. See the Simon. With a corner. Launching my back. Douglas. Another screw pass to Bino goalkeeper.
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0: Don't pay Bilare. 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Kamia. Samulan. Mahara Jin Bradley. Dominic Pichaman, don't let Lupa, then go on top of the ball. It's a city Simon. Yoroman Nera, this is a car walking the ball up to the match, Chole province. It's a very match. Good for you, Dilu Biri. Okay, Mosca. Who controlling my back? He launching my back. And now, Ujara Dennis to Chilo. We're going to end the Ellen video. Carmen Waro. Muleme. We are pulling out to a deck, a deck on aggregate. No, a deliberate penalty shootout. Goalkeeper, Patimu Dilome, Uganda province, Tiga launching. Ladita Kamia Samulan. 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And free kick tika mabaya, peti mo nilume Buganda province. 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Headed away by the captain, Uchwara Walter. 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No one in the midfield. Buganda province take a long can get in video. Kadu. And Kadu still launching. This time round. Well, Peter Nyaga Nana again. Well, what's all well now? Peter Nyaga Nana again. Well, what's all well now? And Jay, goal kick, Patimu Dilma, Chole province. Uganda province intercepting. Chora Walter. Nice pass to Abiro. And to Kadu. J General Petimu Dilume Buganda. And here to General. To local video. Laying pass. And to blind pass. Cleared away by Ladis Ilarunek. Looking for Kida John Baptist. Petiga Laren video. Buganda. Tiga launching. Shot the gun. Enter this time round. Wagorajin Bradley. Why would ma? Go work back at Sierra de Tral. Bradley, if you go, my bet. And a blind pass. Timu Dilome Buganda. It is a long island video. Intercepting a Kanya City Simon. You are launching goalkeeper. And a Pearl Are. Ladita goalkeeper. Ladita Kamia Samulan. It is a Temmeminani. Controlling Jamu Birmabe. They came from behind.
1: ne goyo tim pachole goya ichawa ni goza rie koma chial en timu dilo me Buganda province golo mau karo ibot la dita kamago Christopher me ario neno chelu kilu mapet mapetem throwing from Kadu cleared away by Uchora Walter Piachole province looking for Kija John Baptist and Tapelare now innocent Rodmio Jay in control Rodmio innocent and to over to the pool Jay in control Achove Rogers still launching pass and you come at John Baptist to here now Jara Dennis controlling my back me at the board Rodmio innocent Achove Rogers again Kija John Baptist you are controlling Waro Jimmy Apola, Papuganda. Get in control. No, the captain, Vianney. Want to take the football from the goal scorer. Nadita Kamago Christopher once again. Good defensive duty from Ojok Jr. And Ojok Jr. to Mateka Kenyo defending. Now chance for Timothy Macho in the province. Hilario Nep, still launching. Nano Oscar team. Oscar team. Jawajiki pushing and. Oscar team, Jawajiki pushing and. And Kitia Lungo Dr. Repa Timudilo, Macho in the province. Team doctor. No mere Jerome Nango Maroma team. Coach, unen Peter tell you movie yet in bar.
2: Why? Ah, this is Buganda of Lugaziti are playing Komako Manene. What should I do?
1: When we put NT one of the coaching staff, the team of the best sports club Villa, menu coach by Chule Professor Little Nan Peter. Assistant coach and no both team sports club Villa. Referee, yeah, I'm Ladito Marodila Maragi menu team Oscar and no and Kadu. Where don't can attack if my view where trying to walk on team Ebola. Hilario Neck. What am I back? Looking for a defense CD. Now Jock Jr. Junior Jock. Two for Mimiu Miu. And River Jawaji Balpete Medikituru. Now Buganda province. Ladit Isaac. Jay in control. Ladita Musima Isaac once again. And the quality to get here in video. Chance for Chule province. Ladita Kija John Baptist. Chelo Luba. Chain of a power chair. Kija John Baptist to the boxing video. Chill my man. Good defensive duty and goal kick. Lolo, Aira, Nyeri, four, Jim Wang, a little Lolo Tingba, and a Berlare, Petimudilo, Mane, Acholi province. 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And Kapikimo, no, don't be named. No, I'm over Karam Cherkamako, Timu de Lupalan province. You tell any. You tell me, American boys, MRP, my knock knock, then we shall see what will happen.
3: American.
1: Yes.
3: Waneno utumoho an biak mamigi kitma itika neane kerepi ane utumoho full time and any dung extra time pere ye ineno wachi umar benini ya gikine.
1: Omera twin dano timoto fans pa choli yaro gen futye yeo in penalties gimo eke nomo teme itika meyo kare futki coaches me nane kicharo gilo gilo choko
2: just for some water break. Then we shall see what will be done.
3: Kakare.
2: Yes.
3: Where would you cheering in the Kira Achel, Ketmagan Genovio, and Yenberry Mat P. Umera Kawanen, Ketmaker Nay, a gigi penalty spot?
2: What is Ralomera? One of you.
3: All right. Okay, Minuket Matika Pinuket Enu, Loving Radio, full time. 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
3: All right.
4: Yeah.
3: 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What long you speak with me, Chente, Mapia or Caro? Hello?
5: Hello, sir.
3: Yes.
5: Afoya,
3: but?
5: I know, Paul, I guess. I don't know, goalkeeper, one, the goalkeeper, Maraj.
3: Okay.
5: What wrong, Conya?
3: Gantier.
5: That's that, like,
3: Afoya, the toilet. All right. Jimmy Arione. Hello.
6: Hello. The Cologne Labora.
3: Cologne were foil.
6: I don't like that. I should like a canon yard, Bogana Mirago, Julio Miro, Gula Bogana Mirago, penalty, the Dongo Mokero, way, go better way, wow, don't canano.
3: Locomo can pay a quarter, can you?
6: Down, no, wait, down, no, if I know.
3: Again, go lawyer, who will a chili come tongue, where don't get a quarter and move a lot in.
6: Okay.
3: All right. Chimia Giki, hello.
7: No.
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1: Alright. Modelo me Achole province and video. We are going straight to penalties and coaches. Gente amigo. Twingi weng ichawa ni bottle water church. Menani wala church be ricar me konyo team ma megi. Fans pa Achole we on la go we. If you are aware, we polo Borubanga, Jomu, ye, bed ye. And I'm putting it in goyo. No ma, beggy yell. Eh? Tonong, can you, Guku? Larichawa, Nil and video. Penalty shootout. And I don't get my money at Jerry, eh? Well, like we polo Borubanga, Jomu, ye, bed ye. I hit it at Jemai Bame, Lucas' stadium. And Gabobu Chaku, where your penalty, Petimurillo. Me Buganda province come Jimu to the me actually province dear the data Kadru George anything and can make way of penalty. First penalty for this game. Let's wait and see. Keep on your life. He if Pierre Borri everyone turn up the speaker fam. He's Kadru against Wagorajin Bradley. Let's wait and see. The guy has been a very good guy for Buganda province. And now he goes. His Kadru! Chelo Mapenenele in radio! Wrong side! Buganda province won. But now, chance for Chole province. Menenegin Benegichero Gimoro Megit. Now, here he comes. The tallest guy in the province team. Pachole in radio. Ladiro Jara Dennis. And Turubo Timurillo. Le police MC. Tier in control. Wanen Ngomobi Time. Pujara Dennis. Again as goalkeeper Kamya Samulan. Petimurillo me, Buganda province. And here Ujara have to do something. Petimurillo me, Chole province. Wang fans, Tikun Tunkun Nuran Biru. And Kamaki Tikwe, penalties here. And Kama fans, Chole province to here. And now here he goes. Ujara Petimu Dilu Mai Chole Province Ugwe Uginene Neokene. Kido Dilu Da Dua. Ugwe Udirecti Kom Goalkeeper. And train fans Mauno Gitiga Uwer Uwe Mewe Polo. Ichawani. Tiga Lake Dugu Wingom. Live video. Not a good one for Chole Province. Ujara Dennis. Turbo Timpa Police. Well, do you go keep a door in the penalty shootout? Buganda province won, Achole province near. And right now, Timudilo, me Buganda province, Ladita Sembatia Jackson is the man in charge. Jackson Sembatia. And I think a well, penalties the Chavani Comladin Wahora Jim Bradley. Can he save this virtually? Let's wait and see. One, here he goes. The team of the Buganda. Sambatia Jackson against Wagorajin Bradley. And Jackson! The guy is so good. 2-0 for Buganda province. Now the second one for Chole province. He's the team Oscar. Petimurillo, Meno, Virtually Province, Oscar team. And Tobo Timurillo, Meno, Black's Power. And then I know Kit Machia Rocachelune. Go Baro Lita. Then I let you, Mabiru, me, Kiki, Petimurillo, Buganda Province, go Moro. No, Achole Province will be out of this competition. They will wait for the sixth edition. And O team Oscar, Tiga Jano Liech. 1-2. Petimurillo Machole province. And here he goes. It's Oscar Kim is saving all now in radio. Acholi province of Timor Star. Another big set from Kamya Samulan. Pentimudirme Buganda province. Gamgilwe, you must tap to dwell in the material. Ibame Lugazi Studio. Buganda province. Kaguma Romani Pap. And here is the captain himself, the one who scored from Kitgum. Anything a chair of the penalties, Pentimudilo. Manme Buganda province. Again, it's Wauran Jean Bradley. Lazit Viani. Seka Jugo. Anything and then Kit Michelone. Yan here, NBL Cham. Seka Jugo. Viani, the captain. Petimulu Buganda province. And now, Yoka Chilario. Chinamabe. The same side. And another big goal, Petimulu. Manme Buganda province. Last but not least, Kibot Timudilo, Me Acholi province. He's the captain himself who plays for Timudilo Manome Bull Football Club. Uchora Walter, captain for Timudilo Acholi province. Kaobalu Pop. We shall be waiting for the noise from the Buganda province. Without their fans, disorganizing Acholi province in their home ground. And now, Uchora Walter, Petimudilu Acholi province. No one has called for Acholi, and he has to at least put it in the back of the net. Here he goes. Defender, like video, Uchora Walter scores for Timudilu. Manme Acholi province. Buganda province. Goals are there, Acholi province, goal Achel in the penalties. Lagwe penalty men number Angwen Petimudilo Manme Buganda province Ladita Makibomo Mulambuzi Amza is the man in charge. Mulambuzi Amza. Can Wohora Jean Bradley do something here that can help Acholi province? Mulambuzi Amza, Tigajie, and now Tigarinho. Again as Uchora, again as Wohora Jean Bradley rather. Now Tigajie Lureka Kanyo! And it is done here in Lugazi Stadium. Buganda province from behind. Disorganizing Acholi province. Is that Acholi province are out of this competition. Beating Buganda province from their home ground in Bamak Hotel Kitgum. I mean in Bamak Ground Kitgum. 2-1. Now coming here, starting the lead, 1-0. Buganda province came from behind to make it 3-3 on aggregate. And that goal from Christopher, and taking Acholi province to the penalty shootout. And now it is done at Lugazi Stadium. 2-2. Actually 3-3 on aggregate. But 2-1 full time for Buganda province. 3-3 on aggregate. And Buganda province beating Acholi province on penalties by 4-1. It is done. And wow. That's been in the final. Buganda province will be playing Timudilo Melau province.
0: Right. Wafoy di twalo Americans kit mau beru ticket eno wanen kong machalo reactions pa fans pe eno utumoho kit mapeo mira gero kerekere machalo fans gen tika reacting nini itu matine
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0: Yes,
2: ma pomiero fan ma me ko bena ma gitio don pa ju chingi poto because this is not the first time ma chule yelle but jamane pe chero beru ma yot
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2: doti oteme ko meno maybe ma ni check waramo no log matiri ti bota honorable Gilbert take a kind of better at least what you more tell a real death being into a twin no take but more time maybe you like your amateuring America born as you
0: I think when you know Americans
2: yes
0: kakare
2: matiri man just where look honorable anyone matter actually what you can my wrong but honorable you tell we were honorable the tail live the amo speaker fam look for the disappointment
3: for your matter omera
0: for the toilet did
3: yes I'm here with the doctor what go my pay dada and so give my right you were penalty
0: kakare
3: and on for opportunity for pity lost then now for the race magic again niki kobo obedoction in northern uganda
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0: kakare
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0: all right
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0: Yes.
1: 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He have Marione. 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They were close to the keeper, the balls were closer to the keeper chiwerongo adukine en er to katerdo o penalty. Don't end Beru Ningatmu taking his chance. Mabe, who concentrated in doing that, Ter Gerichawa. This is the game, and when they are better, anyway, Berichala Duki matching what Beru Quere edition Machiel to Kape edition Machiel, edition Mario, Achuleo Teru Kikobu.
0: Yes,
1: edition Machiel Bene, a penalty shootout to make it Bapaje. Mawa neno, the lack of concentration beno costing actually kiteni. So I believe ni neno chaluka onuwane kiteni, we are going to learn from it, and every team will learn from it. Anange bene, team Ario and Mado Dongi, bene no, they have learned from what to take from the game.
0: Kakare. 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Etiano, many and Martini, Speak FM, hello. Hello.
2: Yes, I'm Daniel here calling you tonight.
0: Hey, Daniel.
2: Actually, my daughter had a little fun, the one in the poor car, or a quarter edition, look at my man, actually, with him about. Edition of the MS, yeah, I never mind if I'm speaking to the car.
0: Okay.
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0: 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Okay. 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Hello.
3: Hello.
0: Yes. Foye ba? Angane?
3: Albert.
0: Albert tiku wane?
3: Amoro.
0: Amoro.
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0: Mere karo. 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
4: Hello.
0: Yes.
4: Ismail.
0: Ismail, keep page.
4: I'm going to go to the hospital.
0: I'm going to go to the hospital.
5: Hey, I'm done with more than what you pay. But this is what I'm doing.
0: I'm going to go to the hospital. Okay, Mino Ledit Isaac Tika Kwanywan ki South Sudan Lawin Radio Mod Memad 12 Tikom Uno Digimotika Kwanywan online Pere Dit 12 Mwanya Mater Mada Minigan Mati and Ian Matini finally. Wanero Chimia Giki, hello.
6: Hello.
0: Ari Mabe Mananga Gekwene?
6: Ini Captain.
0: Anga?
6: Captain.
0: Captain.
6: Eh.
0: Uh-huh.
6: Oh, no, I did. Any down for Nana, here I'm with that Nana. pero quiero no dime que
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0: 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Afo, for the
6: 12th
0: 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Okay, when you see me a geeky, hello.
7: Hello.
0: Yes.
7: How
0: are you?
7: How
0: are you? That's my job. All right.
7: Yeah, what are you doing? I'm a level in Canyon.
0: Kembo, how are you?
7: I'm a poor one, commentary. You don't look more, and you got to find your mambo, but you get it by. Don't click on you.
0: Actually, don't they are out of the game?
1: Yeah, see, oh, kilo go chim weng the win radio fans weng pa actually province. 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
1: 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And may hoping be you have positive hope. 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Then one day. We rong armo cheng president America Franklin Waini. Let me prepare. Maybe my time will come.
0: Uh-huh.
1: 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Your time will come.
0: Will come to a ship.
1: And get my name pa Melissa winyo waini bet kigan.
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1: 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Because whatever comes to us, we have to multiply.
0: Right.
1: Yeah.
0: Maybe finally. Kitungbori ya yom me berutikiri pi ane, you really made my day. 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
0: Don't take in talent.
1: Part of making my don't bear lawyer with Nangway or Dilanagwayani. 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So, I like well, Tian Wamagitia, who can twingy your dealer, can twingy talent, Gimaikan, ki Nadira Chil Mulahoki Sudani. 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
0: Their height.
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1: 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And then atimu jimi mapol, eh?
0: Yes.
1: Atimu jimi mapol, training mapol. Not particularly training me, coaching ibane, but training for people. Kiat mana nene gwenye wabeli hawachu I program me kwanbe.
0: Kwanbe.
1: Yeah. And we also need to help Lutia Nwa to learn gift angwa magiti kwere, and they should also create that value in them. We have known that value and attracts wealth, you know, attracts reward for them.
0: Kakare.
1: Yes.
0: Afo editol, wa maka chabit manyen kwa nombe rengeni yome kwanbe, no inti, kido mbeni mkene wa biru kikian mikupati.
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1: Yeah. Yeah.
0: Wafo yo. Now we ready to chat with Timoko, Chente Ali Miachel, Odonya Tibotin, of course, weekend, Angeni Malaysia, Don Kombed Loke, Utumoro, Halimo Malaysia, Ali Miachel, Orlonya Paspiku, Donya Ho Enu, Kiyo Nyama, Machalo Buana Siu Beda, Wichini Konkit Menu, Lakom Turo Jem Dujima Pat Pat, Nonki Speak FM, Kun Jemma Pon Mabejo, Mediki Bina Tenim, Warobet Kakinuki Kome, Mar Speak FM.
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3: Right, for the Tadugu Chen Lawin Radio Key, a weekly news round of a new card. 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
6: Because we bring good news.
4: Pien wanu biru kai meke lo kuena mabe.
6: I am called Nicholas.
4: Kilua Nicholas.
6: I am in charge of programming and projecting.
4: Anatie lago miaga ki neno ni media jemi wenu tiu mabe.
6: God bless you so much.
4: Oruba mini gum.
7: 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Kenyang lo ane udong Francis.
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0: 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To family, to family. To married, to married. To business, to business. To children, to the children.
1: Office.
0: To office, to the offices. Mm. 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Yes. 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
1: Roro wajubot chatani. Mm. 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Mano bella pen.
0: Yes.
1: Chatano gamuni. Chatano gamu dog road kun wachi. 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
1: Mm.
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2: Satan Puye. That's the point. The big point, eh? Robin Puye.
3: Puye, yeah.
2: Robin Puye. Mark that point. You know, Billy Wayne? Eto car Robin Puye, you could chope. Pope chope.
3: Yeah.
2: For Christ.
1: Yes.
2: Your initiative about this word.
1: Yes.
2: How do you understand? What can you tell us? Your view. We want to listen. We want to hear from you. How do you feel? How? What can you tell us? What can you tell the listeners about these words of God? Thank you very much.
1: Okay. Afoila, we ready you committee when you work here. 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
1: Amen.
2: Wet jemi weng kuchope kakare.
1: Amen.
2: Thank you for your view. Thank you for your advice. Thank you for your good words. Now, Nicholas. I am coming to you now. I'm coming now to you. I want to hear from you. The listeners want to hear your view. They want to hear from you your statement, your encouragement words, your initiative. What can you tell the listeners? Somebody who is undergoing some stress, somebody who is now losing hope. What can you tell them? How do you encourage them? Because they need a comforter. They need to be comforted. Thank you very much. You are welcome.
4: Amen. I want to thank God for this great opportunity.
2: Because
4: of time, I'm going to be very brief. We have read about Job. My own understanding, I've seen that God trusted so much Job. And that tells us what? That when God is close to you, Satan is also loitering around you. Waiting for you to do any mistake. So that he can go and report.
2: It's
4: like a watchdog. So what I'm telling you, listeners, when you believe in Christ, be very vigilant on how you live and how you do things. If Job was not strong, if was not rooted in the word, because when we read down, when you go down, he said, God gave me all this, and he has taken all away. He has taken all all of it.
2: Oh, dobero ba okwanya ke bara weng.
4: That is a trust that Job had.
2: Mana yo bero obero gen mano
4: he trusted in him.
2: Enko,
4: who gave? Because whoever's given you can take and can give back. If I give you my phone today, I have a right to come and pick it anytime I want. And it is my own decision to give it to you back. Secondly, when we read in 1 Corinthians chapter 10, from when you start from 10 going down, the Bible says that God does not give us temptation that we cannot manage to overcome. God knew that this temptation that is going to face Job, and he knows that Job will overcome. That is why he told Satan, that you go and do anything, but don't touch his life. You saw what happened. Job lost everything. Even his own wife came and gave him advice of cursing God. Because you've lost everything. But Job stuck in the truth. His faith was on God. He never looked at everything he had lost. But he looked at God. Has his helper. Has his foundation. Has his redeemer. In the end, Job was rewarded. And in double four portions. So in your situation that you're going through, know that there's somebody God has given you and he can take it. We only pray that you become stiff like Job. So that any temptation that the devil brings around, you overcome. Like it is written in Mark chapter 8, verse 36. It's very clear. He says, how will it be of any benefit for you to eat the whole world or to enjoy the whole world? And at the end of it, you end up in hell.
2: Remember what the Satan said. Job is an honest person.
4: Yes.
2: Job is a faithful person. Trust in you, believe in you. But he requested, touch his wells. Touch whatever he asks. And you see how a man will curse you. This is a very big statement. Me ni wo Igulu Pentecostal City Church. Machalo jo matin giro bino giro moko chaden.
4: Amen.
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4: Amen.
2: 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One to be the car, we could out of play, okay? La game, ineno.
4: Amen.
2: A lock, amere, ineno.
4: Amen.
2: 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One to be the leg of make deliverance, your leg of make gonyo, chiam, boko, jungle, malamono quarrel, charme a yubu. 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
2: 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Where in a bit challenge at then, where a moment at then challenge your mukane? Manu Birugina metati mere, care care care. 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

0: Well, a medong better law in line met shim a medong better law in Uganda. MTN. 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
1: All right, for the talk to the channel, we're ready. We're going to get bought in. For you, Ben, studio, what you ki Pastor Boni, Israel, Kachel team, Mau Warukagi, ki Higulu, Penta, Costa City Church. What long, Kwachme Lega, Kachel ki Lok Metamon, Miranyaki, Lutit Barba, Matis Studio, Mir Mokasa.
2: Hello.
1: Hello.
2: Hello.
3: Hello.
1: Yes, yes. Min Mukasa. What, Julie?
2: Poema te. Pardon?
3: Hello.
1: What you go in?
3: Okay.
2: Yeah. Poema. Amen.
1: All right.
2: Okay.
1: Like Pilotiano, eh?
2: Piote.
1: Piote Pilotiano.
2: Yes.
3: Amero beragonya.
2: Ching la merok matingura.
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2: Me wekino waki ngura.
3: Me wekino waki ngura.
2: Weka beragonya.
3: Weka beragonya.
2: Inying Yesu.
3: Inying Yesu.
2: Amen.
3: Amen.
2: Next person.
1: All right. Hello. Okay, we are not too much on the button. Low in radio, men are now jumping. Nanchalo network. He not a beer, beer, beer. I'm going to chill. I'm going to be chill, chill, be chill. Not a you, not a. But when a beach a beer a bottle, a beer a bottle. His studio, what he key Pastor Boni Israel. Kachil ke team, magen go aki Higulu, Pentecostal City.
2: Hello.
1: Church.
2: Hello.
4: Hello.
1: What Julie la dira chalam?
2: Go on, team ke kwe.
4: Yeah,
2: poe ba. Poe chalam.
4: What the key
1: is
4: Israel
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0: 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FM.
3: Hello.
0: Yes, wajoli ni kameti gwan chimi.
3: Simon.
0: For Simon.
3: Yes, Simon from Guru City.
1: Yes.
3: Bonne.
1: Yeah.
3: Amiro lekong piyal from Liba. Pero mo timo tera tera.
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3: Simon Guru City.
1: What is Yesu?
3: Yesu.
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3: Yo family za.
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0: Right, for Simon. Speak FM leo.
4: Hello.
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1: 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Be the chok radio. 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Kayo chi gona chim.
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0: 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All right. Chim mi agiki.
1: Yeah.
0: Hello.
3: Hello.
0: Ajoli.
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3: Ni innocent room ti Gulai school.
1: Yeah. Ti wachi ne.
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1: Ichin chabet. Just a request. Let us receive only one person.
0: Okay, then.
1: Yes, hello?
0: Okay.
1: Hello?
0: We're going to chim me a geeky, keep button, speak a family.
1: Do I run ready on a pain?
5: Hello?
1: Yes. Do you go to chim me a queen in Yanga?
5: Ma'am, calling me a Yagawa.
1: Yeah.
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1: Awajani Ibut Mabe Digani Wanene Kanisha We will power the program wa
7: Yes
1: Ichi Digani Wan Beruki one on one Mawanena Lok Lakwan Achiel Kachiel Chaka Chario Kinushu My mm. name is Biro Kochon. Thank you, Biro Chon, the dog very chon. It's in area one of Biroke deliverance. It's in Shabbat, one Biroke lega, Biroke layario. Makiluri for service. 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
7: Okay.
1: Manu John and Okodungino, and you made dog gang, Wakogan, Kilotino. 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It's here, one, what ticket leg a macaroni, miracle Sunday. Could another people here? And it's the first time Kasule.
7: Okay.
1: Miracle
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1: Miracle Sunday. 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Uto, Kito, Yidano, Panyanan of War. 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
7: Miracle. 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

0: menu be we make chulu pire in bere romo chulu pi migi ka we kok ma no but luak ma migi ki piara bor we have went on a beach speak fama duan ma pe geek wa juli chawa mukenne dare chawa mukenne
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